Jay and Kevin in the morning. An hour after hour of big music all day. 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

The Big 99.9 Coyote Country. Man, what a gorgeous day it has been. We have another day in the 70s tomorrow, and then things get a little bit cooler for the weekend. After all, it is October, right? Yeah. Here's Jason Aldean on the Big Drive at 5.

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0: The civil authorities have issued a child abduction emergency for all of Washington beginning at 5:20 p.m. and ending at 6:20 p.m. The Washington State Patrol on behalf of the Oregon State Police has issued an Amber Alert for a 3-year-old. Victim is a 3-year-old male named Joshua Avales. Victim is 3 feet tall, weighs 40 pounds, has brown hair, brown eyes. They were last seen on October 6, 2026, 10 a.m. in the area of Southwest Western Avenue in Beaverton, Oregon. He is in the company of Mari Cruz Martinez, a 39-year-old female who is 5 feet, 3 inches tall, weighing 140 pounds, with brown hair, brown eyes. They may be traveling in a white 2022 Mercedes GLD, Oregon license plate, pound mommy. If you have information, please call 911.
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It's a big drive at 5 at Diamond. 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

0: Big 99.9 Coyote Country. They're kind of distracting. Thank you. It's the Baby Blues. Ashley Cook, 546. And one final time from R&R RV, Liberty Lake, at least for today. Jay Daniels for the food drive. Big day again?
1: Yeah, we had a pretty good day today. That was good. We just kind of like right steady Eddie we were today. We just needed to be right where we are. That's going to mean a good big push tomorrow. I mean, it's a 52-hour food drive, and we're down to the last 16 hours when we kick it off tomorrow at 6 a.m. If you still have plans or are thinking that you want to come out and see us, love it. Come on out. Tomorrow we'll be there from 6 to 6 and then 6 to 10 on Friday morning. If not, this is your opportunity. 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All the social media has the links attached as well. The final push is on. We're shooting for 50,000. We had over 50,000 last year, and we're shooting for all of that this year. We have a responsibility, Second Harvest, to kick off the, you know, fall season and the winter season when the need rises. So we kind of have a goal to meet, and we need your help with it. So hopefully you'll either do it tonight or first thing tomorrow morning during the match hours. You'll be able to get your money matched, whatever you donate, dollar for dollar. And we will see you in the morning for the 31st annual Jay and Kevin Food Drive on the Big 99.9 Coyote Country.
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9 Coyote Country. It's Jim Diamond here on the Big Drive. I'm going to wrap it up. I'll be back with you tomorrow afternoon, 2 o'clock. Till then, keep your feet on the ground and your ankles right above them. Here's Tucker Wetmore.

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2: Hi, it's Chris Crocker in the 4 News Now First Alert Weather Center. Mostly clear skies tonight, an overnight low of 47 degrees. Mostly sunny Thursday with a high of 76. Changes Friday as the winds pick up and our temperatures start to drop. We'll be in the 50s for the weekend with breezy conditions through Sunday.
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8: All right, Jay.
9: Mm-hmm.
8: I have some breaking news.
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0: 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The North Spokane, Post Falls, Hayden, Moses Lake, and down in Lewiston as well.
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0: 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It's your home for Jay and Kevin in the morning. It's time for Music City Now, coming from Nashville, Tennessee. Here's your host, Jessica Wade.
2: Can we start off with our spotlight track of the week? Sure we can. John Morgan's Kid Myself. It's sponsored by Broken Bow Records.

stunning. That's Cole Swindell's Girl Dad, sponsored by Warner Nashville. All right, so why would a bride drink water at her wedding? Well, Graylin James will discuss that. It's Water at a Wedding, and it's sponsored by Nashville Harbor.

0: wedding. That tune is getting so much buzz. Graylin James is his name. It's fantastic. It's sponsored by Nashville Harbor. So Blake Shelton's latest is a song that's going to make you think. Let Him In Anyway, sponsored by BMG Nashville.
1: Ain't it

Let him in anyway is Blake Shelton. It makes you think a little, right? Sponsored by BMG Nashville. All right, over now to Cole Goodwin. Love this guy. Howdy is sponsored by Nashville.

0: with her.
1: 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His name is Cole Goodwin, and it's sponsored by Nashville Harbor. 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
1: Now, it's Joe Nichols with new music. It's so good. Say La Vie, sponsored by Quartz Hill.

C'est la vie. That's life. It's Joe Nichols. It's so good. It's sponsored by Quartz Hill. All right, let's turn to Rodney Atkins and this new tune called The Years Are Short, sponsored by Curve.

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You ready for this duet now? Carly Pearce, Riley Green. If I don't leave, I'm gonna stay. 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

family man. That's Trey Pendley, and it's sponsored by Leo 33. You're going to love this next one, Ian Munsick. Love is Blind, sponsored by Triple Tigers.

0: Love is Blind. Love that song. Ian Munsick. And it's sponsored by Triple Tikers.
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0: Our buddy Blake Shelton is next on Music City Now. His thoughtful, Let Him In Anyway, is sponsored by BMG Nashville.
4: Hey.

There's Blake Shelton's Let Him In Anyway. It's beautiful. It's sponsored by BMG Nashville. Over to Graylin James. It's fresh. It's called Water at a Wedding. Sponsored by Nashville Harbor. Well, I did.

kid myself. That's John Morgan. He's written number ones for Jason Aldean. It's sponsored by Broken Bow. It's our Spotlight Track of the Week. Oh, we're doing it now. Cole Goodwin is here. This is his latest. It's called Howdy. Have mercy, looky there. It's sponsored by Nashville Harbor.

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Turning to Zach Top, South of Sanity. It's sponsored by Leo 33.

Realty. That's Zach Topp, and it's sponsored by Leo 33. Turn to Caroline Jones. It's fresh. It's Your It For Me, Honey. Sponsored by Nashville Harbor.

0: You're It For Me, Honey. It's so good. It's Caroline Jones, sponsored by Nashville Harbor. Thank you so much for listening. We're going to catch you next time.
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1: Ozempic, Wegovy, GLP-1s. 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What if I stop? The British Medical Journal says most gain every pound back, four times faster. Why? The shots quiet your appetite, can't touch your habits. They live in the subconscious, where Ozempic can't go. The Journal of the American Medical Association found adding behavior therapy to GLP-1s nearly tripled the results. Tripled. And Goan Hypnosis is a behavior therapy concentrated, a sequence patented in 2002 for rewiring the subconscious, engineered to kill cravings, food or cigarettes, leave you full on half the food, take off 10, 20, 30 pounds or more with no willpower. 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
11: And here we are with day four kicking off here at R&R RV in Liberty Lake. Thanks to them, of course, for helping us out with the 31st annual Jay and Kevin Food Drive. Thank you, Steve. Thank you, buddy. Thank you, buddy.
12: You're welcome.
11: Body.
12: Let's go. Let's go.
11: Over to you, Kev. All right. So anyway, Steve, I'm starting to hallucinate. Look at that. You see that red bush that's right there? Lean forward so that you're to the left of that sign. You see that? How there's just that one thing growing up in the top there?
12: Uh-huh.
11: Looks like a Y.
12: Yeah, it does.
11: I looked at that earlier today,
12: uh-huh.
11: And I thought it was like an antenna.
12: Oh.
11: And I thought, ooh, someone is hiding in that bush, secretly filming us and sending it to a satellite.
12: That's a lot of thoughts.
11: I should get sleep.
12: You thought all of that at once.
11: I really did. Wow. And then I thought, well, I'm going to take my pocket knife and go cut that off the top there. Because, it's just landscaping. I would just round it like they do, like the landscapers do.
12: Okay.
11: But then I realized it's probably a Martian antenna and I should leave it alone.
12: Oh, because then somebody will be...
11: You can't mess with the Martians. You heard the stories.
12: They'll be mad and they'll take you back to their planet.
11: Exact. Thank you, Steven. So I'm not crazy. So it's totally fine, everybody. You can come on out.
12: We've got you covered.
11: And no worries whatsoever. You will not be abducted by aliens that we're aware of.
12: Side note.
11: I mean, yeah, just in case. Yeah. It's got to cover your bases.
12: Sure.
11: Well, welcome to day four. This is obviously a huge push day for us. I did a little bit of math, and I noticed that we're probably $500 to $800 behind last year.
12: Okay.
11: Ish.
12: Okay.
11: Somewhere in that vicinity. This is obviously our biggest day. It's our last full day. And if you haven't, done the deal yet, this is your opportunity to make it happen. Also, if you don't know how to do it, you can text food to 509-441-0999. In fact, if you are up and you have a second, that would be awesome if you would do that like right now. And I'm going to check our text line real quick, Steve.
12: To make sure it's functioning. Oh, by the way, Jay.
11: Yes?
12: I did see when I went back to the station yesterday.
11: Yeah.
12: I saw a text message on our text line.
11: Yes, sir.
12: From a gentleman. I don't know if I can say his name. I guess I can.
11: I mean, you could, but you don't have to.
12: Sure, I won't. Well, he said Creston Elementary School in Creston.
11: Oh, Creston Elementary. Okay, yeah.
12: Their fourth grade social studies lesson today, and he took a picture of the book, I guess.
11: Okay.
12: And the first thing on the top, can you read this?
11: Probably. Oh, wow, look at that. Cardinal directions. It's hilarious.
12: He goes, I thought this was the funniest thing ever.
11: What are the chances that would happen after you saying that yesterday and Kevin and I both going, what?
12: Yeah, so it is a thing.
11: Yeah, obviously, yeah.
12: And...
11: That's amazing.
12: Coincidence.
11: What was
12: ironic
11: the school
12: coincidence?
11: Both.
12: Yeah. Creston, I believe.
11: Oh, yeah, Creston. Okay. So if you would text in right now, food to 509-441-0999, and then after you do your donation, if you wouldn't mind, we'd love to hear you say, hey, I just took care of it or whatever, and then spread the word to, I don't know, friends, coworkers,
12: yep.
11: Family members.
12: Good idea.
11: I think a lot of families have the group text within the family.
12: Yeah.
11: Do you have a group text with your brother and your dad?
12: No.
11: Oh, you guys don't necessarily have a
12: I don't think I
11: designated. You don't have any group text, maybe?
12: The only ones I guess I do have.
11: Well, other than the morning show.
12: Yeah, I guess would be that and the Friday crew.
11: Oh, yeah. Yeah, of course. Yep. Forgot that one.
12: But I think.
11: No offense to the Friday crew. Sorry. I blocked out your group messages, guys. Sorry.
12: Don't worry. They'll be here tomorrow.
11: Oh, yeah. I won't have to text. Yeah.
12: I think I just create.
11: If as needed.
12: As needed.
11: Yeah, yeah. Not like it's just ongoing. But, you know, if you have that. You know, text your family and give them the hookup,
12: yeah.
11: If you will,
12: and create as needed.
11: And maybe, this today,
12: yeah. Maybe you create a
11: food drive text thread,
12: yeah.
11: Huh?
12: And you can use it each year.
11: Stephen Heskey. It's a wonderful start to the day, isn't it?
12: I felt real good about
11: you
12: it.
11: You should. Yeah, that was a great idea. So,
12: you started it.
11: And then let us know. Well, then it wasn't that great.
12: Oh, well.
11: You finished it.
12: No,
11: yeah, it was great.
12: Then it wasn't.
11: do that and then pass it on. And, you know, obviously it's bigger than all of us. So let's see if we can't fix it. Today's the big day for us. So let's get it.

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2: Yep, it's the last full day here at RNRRB. We are here till 6 o'clock tonight, and then 10 a.m. is our close-up time tomorrow as we wrap up the 31st annual Jay and Kevin Food Drive. Gosh, Denny, thank you so much. Denny came by and not only brought us an amazing breakfast.
3: Yeah, this is wild, Jay.
2: Yeah, he spent some money on that and some time and effort. Holy
3: yes,
2: smokes.
3: Thank you very much.
2: And then made a great donation. And that is going to be matched by Camp Chevrolet till 7 o'clock today. They are doing all the matches, and we, of course, really appreciate the fact that they've stepped up and made an effort to help all those who need the assistance in our community. Mm-hmm. And I know they're always more than happy to do the matching. You know, the thing about the all the sponsors that we have, they always say the same thing. They're like, no, we want people to donate. That's the whole reason we're doing it. You know, because some people are like, well, you know, sometimes I feel bad. I'm like, no, never feel bad about that. That's why they're doing this. They want to do the match. They want to help our own community. So
3: right. They're in it to win it or something.
2: See, why not? Why wouldn't they be? Why wouldn't they be?
3: Exactly, yeah.
2: So thank you to Camp Chevrolet, and they are going to be matching Denny's donation right off the bat. Oh, right off the bat.
3: Right off
2: also,
3: the bat.
2: Also, I did check the text line.
3: Okay.
2: And let's see. Ashley, Lance, and a couple that I don't see a name for, which is fine, but have text food to 509-441-0999. So then they got back the link, which takes it to Second Harvest. And that page right there, when you go to Second Harvest, all the donations there stay local, and they do get credited to the Jay and Kevin Food Drive, because I know a couple people ask that. And they also, we got a couple questions on Facebook, right, Steve, about who to make the check to?
3: Yes. So we did get a couple messages about that, and just Second Harvest is what you want to do.
2: Yep.
3: And we'll gladly take those as well.
2: Absolutely. Oh, yeah. Mm-hmm. So don't forget, this is our last full day to get this done. And, you know, we've talked to the folks from Second Harvest, and I think they're coming back out either today or tomorrow. I don't remember when Eric and Shannon are coming out, but they were talking to Alexander Konyarts from our TV station, just about how they, you know, have kind of an expectation, as this is like one of the first food drives they have for the season.
3: Oh,
2: and,
3: yeah.
2: And so they have an expectation, and the fact that, which I don't think any of us, at least not you or I, had thought about, was the fact that there was a lot of pressure on the food bank because of the fires.
3: Right.
2: So there was one of those unexpected needs. And, you know, it's hard to plan for something that massive.
3: Mm-hmm.
2: So, of course, they were able to help, but that put them a little bit behind for where they need to be right now.
3: Sure. Yeah. It's
2: makes
3: all those
2: sense.
3: Yeah, it's all those things that, yeah, exactly, make a lot of sense, but you don't even think about
2: right.
3: it.
2: Right. Yeah, I hadn't thought about that at all. So, obviously, that's where we stand. That's why we, I think maybe, it feels just like it's more important this year. And I know every year it's obviously important, mm-hmm. but sometimes you feel like this year with the fires and things that went on leading into it, it feels like this is a little more urgent, shall we say.
3: Okay, yeah.
2: So that's why we're pushing hard. Today's the last full day. So if you're going to come by and you already have plans, yeah, that's awesome. Please do. Bring your non-perishable items. Obviously, those go on the shelves immediately. And then the cash checks, all the money donations, takes a

0: little while for Second Harvest to, you know, magically, make it into food.
1: Is that what happened?
0: I don't know what
1: time?
0: Happened there with my voice, but that's kind of the process.
1: Yeah, oh, wow.
0: Yeah, yeah. You didn't know that, did you?
1: I didn't, but I'm glad I know now.
0: You walk into a special time machine room, and you go, ooh, food, and boom.
1: Wow.
0: Yeah.
1: It's like Willy Wonka.
0: That's a lot like it, yes. Yeah.
1: I feel like I'm in that zone now after watching that show. So.
0: Right. I almost started that the other day, by the way. Literally,
1: almost started.
0: Well, and the only reason we didn't was for time.
1: Okay.
0: I was trying to convince my wife that it was going to be, she was trying to understand the concept of it, and I was doing a terrible job of explaining it. And then we were like, well, I don't like to just, if I'm going to binge watch a show, I want to watch a minimum of two.
1: Okay.
0: I don't want to just watch one, because sometimes the first one you can't really get into it.
1: Yeah.
0: You know what I mean? You're just trying to get the feel for it and see if you really like it.
1: Right.
0: So I wanted to make sure I was able to watch a minimum of two, and we didn't have enough time.
1: And that's a smart move, Jay, because I think with this show specifically, I always get the name wrong. It's Wonka.
0: Wonka's Golden Ticket or something?
1: It's something like that.
0: Yeah.
1: It's a long title.
0: Yeah.
1: And I feel as though I didn't really know anything about the show before going into it other than it was somehow associated with the movie.
0: Sure.
1: And
0: it's over, though, right? Like, all the episodes have been released now or no?
1: Yes.
0: Okay.
1: I think last week on Wednesday
0: was the final?
1: Yeah.
0: Okay.
1: They released, like, a bunch of them, and then the final two.
0: They held those off.
1: Right.
0: Yeah.
1: And, yeah, it was Wonka's The Golden Ticket.
0: There you go. Yeah.
1: Thank you, Michael.
0: Yeah.
1: So
0: it's like a co-executive producer today.
1: There you go. I like it. I don't even need to look at my phone.
0: Yeah, that's right.
1: Perfect.
0: Okay.
1: So, yeah, but I think not knowing very much about it was probably the right move.
0: Yeah.
1: And I think by the second episode or in the second episode.
0: You start to get in the groove of it.
1: I was like, okay.
0: Yeah, yeah, I think that's just kind of what I do with everything. And I don't like to stop in the middle. Like we stopped in the middle of catching up on The Voice. That one's fine.
1: Yeah.
0: You know, it's not like it's a cliffhanger. I mean, you know, it's all the same.
1: Right.
0: Throughout the whole thing. So stopping is nothing on that one. But on an actual show that kind of has a beginning and an end to it,
1: mm-hmm.
0: I don't like stopping in the middle of it.
1: And I think all of the episodes, if I'm not mistaken, they do have a... They're about to finish a competition.
0: Sure.
1: And then
0: it's next week or whatever it is.
1: Or,
0: yeah.
1: Yeah, or it just ends. I don't even think they... Do they do next week on Netflix shows?
0: I don't think so.
1: Okay.
0: Yeah.
1: Because I don't think that they did.
0: Yeah, because not every show is a next week.
1: Oh, that's fair.
0: Sometimes it's, we released it at the same time, so. And it starts in 5 seconds.
1: Yeah. Surprise. Yeah. Are you still watching?
0: Are you still watching? You know you've been there too long.
1: Yeah.
0: Because isn't it like, how long is it?
1: It's not as long as it seems.
0: Really? Okay.
1: Well.
0: It feels like it's like 5 hours or something.
1: Yeah, maybe it is.
0: And it's very judgy.
1: Yes.
0: Yeah.
1: No, my roommate.
0: And then
1: college.
0: They should say if you say yes, they should come back with another screen that says, seriously?
1: Really?
0: Get up. Go do something. Don't you have laundry to do? That would be great. It just starts arguing with you and then shuts off anyway.
1: Oh, yeah. My roommate in college, we used to watch like a bunch of episodes of The Sopranos or whatever, and we would get those messages.
0: Oh, yeah.
1: Are you
0: still watching?
1: And
0: don't judge me.
1: He would get so mad.
0: I know, it really feels
1: just
0: judgy.
1: Start yelling at the TV. Yes, I am.
0: What are you going to do about it? Nothing good.

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11: 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Right now it is a match hour. That means Camp Chevrolet is matching every dollar donated, which, of course, they're excited to do, and we want to run it up on them, we like to say.
12: Ooh.
11: I know.
12: Yeah, we do.
11: I know. That's why we do it.
12: Sorry,
11: Amy. No, you're good.
12: A little excited, Jay.
11: Amy, thanks for your text. Let me see what she's got here. Hold on, Amy. We're clicking. Opening. Donation made. Okay, I like that.
12: Oh.
11: Amy started off with texting food to 509-441-0999. We sent her a link.
12: Excellent.
11: And then she followed directions, because I said, hey, text us back and tell us what you did.
12: Okay.
11: So donation made from the Coeur d'Alene Primary Care.
12: Nice.
11: And thank you for helping the community. Amy, thank you. That's a good opportunity for us to talk about the fact that Second Harvest, they help all the 300 food pantries in the area. So whether you're in, well, any of the 26 counties that are within the sound of our voice, you're getting assisted thanks to Second Harvest? Because that's people do ask that. You know, we're in North Idaho or we're on the West Plains. You know, does it help our local food bank? Mm-hmm. Yes, it does.
5: Yeah.
11: It's important.
5: All-encompassing.
11: I like that. That was great.
5: Yeah.
11: Write that down somewhere.
5: Put it on a shirt.
11: Right. Write it on that burrito wrapper that Denny gave you.
5: Yeah. What's also great about this is not only is it delicious, it's warm,
11: it's
5: too.
11: It's a hand warmer. Oh, man. That would be a great sales tool. Right? Burrito hand warmer. Mm. It's an edible hand warmer. That's right. Once it cools down, you can eat it.
5: But wait, there's more. Batteries not included.
11: That's correct. But anyway, yeah, thank you, Amy, for doing that and for spearheading that. That's the kind of thing we need some people to do. You know, when you always have there's one or two people at every office or business that are, you know, let's face it, they might not be the in-charge title, but they're in charge.
5: Oh, sure.
11: You know what we're talking about.
5: Yep.
11: There's that person. That's the person that if you know that person and you don't happen to be that person, tell them at your workplace.
5: Mm-hmm. And maybe even suggest yesterday when you or Kevin were suggesting the whole grocery delivery?
11: Yeah. Yeah.
5: Maybe you suggest that.
11: That's a great idea. I wouldn't even ever have thought of that before, to have it delivered to the food bank or to the food drive.
5: Yeah, it makes it so easy.
11: Oh my gosh, yeah.
5: You don't even have to smell us. Or see us.
11: What did I say accurately? No, we don't smell that bad, honest.
5: Honest.
11: Steve smells like a burrito, but other than that, it's fine.
5: Well, yeah, but that's delicious.
11: Yeah, there's nothing wrong with that, absolutely. Mm-hmm. And so, anyway, the match is till 7 o'clock from Camp Chevrolet, so any donation made. By the way, people have also asked, does that count if I go, you know, if I'm not on site?
5: Oh, yeah. Good question.
11: The answer is yes, of course it does. Whether you go through the website at the big999coyotecountry.com or whether you do the text line version of it and just text the word food to 509-441-0999 or if you go through our social media, either way, all the ways, it all goes to, what they say, credited to the Jay and Kevin Food Drive, and then it's matched.
5: Mm-hmm.
11: Matching hour every hour till 10 o'clock today.
5: That's awesome. And the fact that
11: that's incentive, right?
5: Yeah.
11: Yeah.
5: This year, all 4 hours match, which is pretty cool.
11: That's amazing, yeah.
5: Yeah, thanks to all the sponsors, including Camp Chevrolet.
11: And by the way, you're matching the 10 to 11 hour. I don't know if anybody told you that.
5: Oh. At night?
11: Yes. Yes, actually.
5: PM?
11: 10 p.m. to 11 p.m. Steve will be matching all donations with up to and including $10. Personal match hours. There's something we got to work on for next year.
5: Next year.
11: Yeah,
5: okay.
11: I noticed how you immediately went to 10 p.m. Boy, what a step up.
5: From 10 to 10:01.
11: Yes, that's right. Oh, man, careful. People would still just time it. There'd be people like, oh, I'm going to get Steve. And $2,000.
5: Yeah.
11: All right.
5: And we'll take caller number 50.
11: Speaking of that, chance to qualify for the CMA Flyaway coming up at 8 o'clock when we do our text. And we always like that challenge that if you've tried to qualify for any one of our trips or free fuel or rent your mortgage or any of the great grocery giveaway, all those things where we've had text contest. If you've ever done that, mm-hmm. we're asking you to use that same device to text the word food to 509-441-0999 and do it right now.

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2: All right, we are back live at R&R RV. It is the final full day, and then tomorrow morning, of course. So we'll be here 6 to 6 today, and then tomorrow 6 to 10 a.m. And Harry from Camp Chevrolet just stopped in. Hey, man, how are you?
20: I'm doing very well. How are you doing?
2: Is this early for you, or are you pretty much an early riser guy?
20: I'm an early riser. I like get up about 5 a.m., no alarm, but I don't leave the house this early.
2: Yes, right.
1: Okay, that's fair enough.
2: That is fair. Where you're like, why am I driving? What's traffic like at this hour?
20: It wasn't bad. It wasn't bad. It was a quick commute.
2: There you go.
1: Okay.
2: I see you got your Raiders. You represent. You guys are pretty good this year, man.
20: Yeah, that's a change. I wear
2: right? Wait, we're still in it? And it's week 5?
20: Yeah, what's going on?
2: This is an unusual feel for me.
20: Yeah, I'm usually looking for the number one draft pick by now.
2: You're starting to research college athletes.
1: Doing a little scouting yourself, okay.
2: Yeah, you're not going to have to worry about that until like January or February now. Yeah. You have plenty of time.
20: We'll see. I'm a Raiders fan. I'm realistic, so
2: yeah,
20: got to stay grounded.
2: I'm a Vikings guy. Steve's a Bears guy. So, you know, it's like the Vikings are undefeated and haven't scored a touchdown in 3 weeks. So it's fine.
20: Well, you guys are rivals then.
2: We are rivals. Yeah. I know. It. That's funny. Do you guys have rivals at work, at camp? Do you guys?
20: I mean, everybody's a Seahawks fan, and
2: sure.
20: Going back to the 80s, they all hate the Raiders.
2: Of course.
20: The best is when I wear a Raiders jersey on a Sunday at work, and then everybody comes in and boos me. So.
1: Okay.
20: It's a good icebreaker.
1: So
20: you know?
1: Head to Camp Chevrolet and find Harry. And
20: boo him for wearing Raiders.
1: Yeah. He's easy to spot.
2: Yeah, but so. You like that, right? Isn't that what you want?
20: We thrive in that.
2: Absolutely. Man, you want to be booed. That's
20: yes.
2: The whole point. I mean, being the bad boy of the NFL is kind of a badge of honor.
20: It is.
2: I love that side.
20: We wear it proudly.
2: Have you ever been to a Raiders game?
20: I have been to a handful.
2: Is it like what they say? I mean, or what was the experience like?
20: The tailgating is amazing.
2: Yeah.
20: Being in Vegas now, you get a lot of road fans because everybody wants to see their team in
2: sure.
20: Vegas. Come
2: yeah.
20: on.
2: I mean, it makes it really easy.
1: Okay.
2: Yeah,
1: yeah.
2: Yeah. Where are we going to go? Oh, Vegas. Yeah.
20: I mean, come on.
2: Yeah. Were you ever at a game in Oakland and in Vegas? Have you been both?
20: I've never been in Oakland.
2: Okay.
20: It makes me so sad because I know the tailgating there was like 100 rows of, you know,
2: yeah.
20: I've seen all the videos and stuff.
2: Right.
20: Seen him a couple times in Seattle.
2: Yeah.
20: And then in Vegas, and I've seen him in LA as well. So.
2: Fun. Yeah.
20: I followed him a few times with my son, so it's a
2: that's
20: good time.
2: That's cool. That's a good
20: awesome.
2: Family bonding moment.
1: Yeah.
2: Yeah. And my son became a Vikings fan because I was a Vikings fan. And I told him, like, you don't have to choose the same team. We're not very good. Like, you can choose a team that's better. You just don't get to choose the Patriots.
20: Yeah. I said the same thing. I grew up watching them. They were on every week. That's why I was a fan of them. I think that'd be the only reason.
2: Right.
20: And he just, you know, liked him because he always watched them with me.
2: Sure. Yeah. That's a fun bonding moment, though.
20: For
2: especially
20: sure.
2: if you get to go to the games like that.
20: Yeah, it is. It's great.
2: Dude, we appreciate Camp Chevrolet stepping up and, you know, matching this hour, all dollar donated the 6 to 7 o'clock hour all week. That's a huge thing for us. And people get excited because, you know, they're like, hey, if I can donate 100, wow, now it's 200. So that's a big deal for us.
20: Yeah, we're really excited to do it. Obviously, it's a great cause. So I just urge everybody to come out and, you know, we'll match you dollar for dollar and your donation will be worth twice as much.
2: Yeah.
20: So why not? What better time?
2: Makes it easy. That's easy math. After that math,
1: even we can do it.
20: Even I can do that.
2: We stop. We don't try math after that, Harry.
20: Yeah.
2: That's as far as we go, man.
20: I mean, I dropped out of college because of math, so neither do I.
2: There's like calculators for that stuff,
20: exactly.
2: And other people who are really good at it. Yeah, I stopped with the whole matching part.
20: Yeah.
2: Well, thanks for doing this too. I mean, how far did you have to come today for this?
20: It's like a half hour drive. No big deal.
2: Wow. Yeah.
0: It is weird, though.
20: Gladly did it.
0: When you drive at a different time, is it weird you always do the same thing? You're like, where are all these people going?
20: I know where this is, right by the hub. So my son trains there, you know, and I still put it in my nav because it was dark and it's a different time. Like, I'm just going to put it in there. There's a couple weird passes, you know, you go through them, take the wrong turn, and I'm in Rathdrum all of a sudden.
0: Yeah, and you're like, wait a minute, I'm not used to seeing this. Yeah.
20: No.
0: Yeah, yeah, you're right, though. When it's dark, it is weirder for sure.
20: It is.
0: Yeah,
20: it's easier
0: to get lost. Yeah. Yeah. What time do you're going to get to work early today then, probably?
20: I'm always the opener, so I always get there around 8 o'clock ish. We open at 8:30, but you want to, you know, unlock everything and get the show rolling early. So, I'll roll in and work maybe a little early today, but typical time.
0: Yeah,
20: it actually fit with the schedule. It's early, but I was like, hey, that's actually perfect. I don't want to move around any schedules or anything.
0: There you go.
20: Okay, just get out here a little earlier. So,
0: what's the average number of like meetings do you think you have in a day? I think they probably might just.
20: I'm not a meeting guy, so we have one weekly. I have two weekly. We have a short training every day, so I don't have a ton of them. You know, I've got some Zoom calls and stuff.
0: Yeah.
20: That is the one thing, being on the exclusive sell side, is there's not as many meetings. Now, my boss, he's got a lot of meetings.
0: Yeah, yeah. every time you walk by, you're like, oh, my gosh, that looks terrible. Yeah.
20: I've had that position. It's the only thing I don't like about it. I'm not a sit-there guy, as you can probably tell. I could get up and start
0: fidgety
20: moving around.
0: Fidgety. Yes. Yeah, right. We had talked to a guy the other day who was talking about, I need to donate $20 for every meeting I have during the day, because he was one of those guys who had like a bunch of meetings. I said, the good idea. Well,
20: there you go. You get a couple $100 a day going with some of these guys.
0: Oh, easy, yeah.
20: That's the corporate world. You got a meeting for a meeting.
0: Yeah. Oh, totally.
1: Yeah. But you're early enough today where you can maybe go on a couple test drives yourself.
20: Oh, man. I mean, that does happen in the morning. It's usually a vehicle I know nothing about or something, some high-tech Corvette, you know, and they're asking me all these questions. Oh, I'll get you that answer, I promise.
0: So, right. Yeah.
20: I'm willing to go on a test drive anytime. So.
0: Yeah.
1: Oh, absolutely. It's research.
20: It is.
0: It's research.
20: That's the funnest part of the job, man. Those guys on the front line getting to sell cars. That's the good time.
0: Out there.
20: Throw someone the keys, you know, he's turn up the music and go for a ride.
0: Right, yeah, that's the fun part. Get out for a while.
20: Yeah, exactly.
0: Turn the windows down. Let's go.
20: Away from that screen outside.
0: Oh, man.
1: You know, I was just at Camp Chevrolet, what was that, maybe a month ago?
20: Yeah.
1: At this point?
20: It was. You came to the car meet in August. We had you guys on site. That was a lot of fun. Appreciated it.
1: Yeah, it was a great time, and I think it seemed like there were a lot of people kind of moving in and out. You guys have a pretty big staff over there, right?
20: Oh, I mean, we kind of do. You know, I kind of had all hands on deck with that.
0: Sure.
20: Trying to help out and keep it moving. But, yeah, we had about 15 of us out there
0: working towards
20: it, and you know, it was a good success. We had a lot of community involvement in it, a lot of cool cars, as you saw.
1: Yep.
20: Had a bunch of donations, so yeah, it was
0: those
20: it was
0: are
20: really
0: fun events. Yeah, those events are cool. Yeah,
20: enjoyed having you guys there.
0: Well, thanks again for doing this, man. Appreciate you making the trip all the way out here, and you know, and making a difference in the community, because that is the bottom line for what we're doing here this week for sure.
20: Yeah, I mean, thanks for having me, guys. I really appreciate it. And to all the listeners, if you could just get out and donate so Camp Chevy has to match as much as possible, we'd really appreciate it.
0: There you go. Yeah. And again, if you're trying to figure out how to get to the link, it's super simple. You can text the word food to 509-441-0999, and we'll send it back to you. Thanks, Harry. Appreciate you, buddy.
20: Thank you so much,
0: guys.
20: Go
0: Raiders, right?
20: Yes, sir.

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1: Out here live at R&R RV, the fourth day and the final full day of the Jay and Kevin, the 31st annual Jay and Kevin Food Drive. And I do want to say thank you to Mrs. Schneck's fifth grade class at Assumption.
2: I think that's right.
1: Yeah. So thank you to them for the pledge of the week. We do a pledge at 7 o'clock each weekday morning, all school year long. If you want to be part of that, you can send us that as well. We can talk more about that. But also wanted to thank Ashley, donation made after texting the word food to the text line. She got the link back and made her donation. So thank you. And that's going to be matched this hour by Northern Quest Resort and Casino. They matched a bunch yesterday as well, and this is always a big hour for them, too, where they're like, hey, man, bring it.
2: Hey, bro.
1: Yo, bro, bring it.
2: Let's go.
1: Bring it. I'll match that. You think that's cool? I'll match that.
2: You will?
1: Yeah.
2: Oh, wow. That's
1: awesome. I mean, I don't need to, so, you know, I'm not Northern Quest. I don't know about you know that. Who do you think makes more in a year, Northern Quest or me?
2: Ooh.
1: Hmm?
2: It's relatively close.
1: It's nearly the same, yeah.
2: Yeah. I mean, you also have that giant, like, million-dollar cube just hanging out in your backyard.
1: Oh, yes. Yes, of course.
2: That you're going to be giving away.
1: Yeah, so. Yeah. Super safe back there.
2: Yeah.
1: Yeah.
2: No security or anything.
1: No. Yeah. None needed.
2: Yeah. Northern Quest, I believe.
1: I believe you are probably correct.
2: Has a little bit more money.
1: They edged me out. Just a smidge.
2: Just by, yeah, a tickle.
1: Uh-huh. Yep, just a smidge. What'd you watch on TV last night?
2: Jay,
1: catching up on something or random?
2: I unfortunately watched a baseball game that did not go over very well.
1: Wait, who are you rooting for? The White Sox?
2: I am.
1: Yeah, it would make sense, obviously.
2: They lost to Cleveland.
1: Where's that series at?
2: And two to one, the White Sox are in the lead. So they just need to win one more game.
1: It's a best of five still, right?
2: Yeah. Well, just one more game. So
1: challenge all White Sox fans. I bet we'll probably reach our goal in about 5 minutes.
2: Hey, you know, if you're listening on the app.
1: Yeah, there you go. There you go, man.
2: Hey, you might get my dad. Who knows?
1: Who do you think has more fans, Cubs or White Sox? Do you know the answer to that?
2: Cubs fans, yeah.
1: Just because it's so much legendary history. And
2: it's funny because a lot of people, because I've worked in, you know, different places, Florida, Minnesota, and you go to these different places and they go, oh, yeah. I watched the Cubs growing up on WGN.
1: Yeah, that was legendary.
2: Yeah, so it's amazing how many Cubs fans there are throughout.
1: I kind of became a Cubs fan for that exact reason.
2: Yeah.
1: Because of my schedule, that was back when they only had day games. So, of course,
2: sure.
1: You know, I'd get done working in the morning, it'd be like 2 o'clock, nothing's on television. So, you know, you start watching, that was back in the Harry Caray days, and you go, oh, man, all right, I get it. It's kind of a fun thing to do in the afternoon.
2: Yeah, so. Yeah. It's respectable. I did, you know, I have regrets in life, and one of those was being a Cubs fan for a year.
1: I see.
2: So,
1: okay.
2: It happens.
1: Never going to get over it.
2: Yeah, you
1: can't
2: know.
1: Go back and do it again, man. Sorry.
2: Yeah.
1: What happened during that year that changed your mind? You were all of a sudden, you were a White Sox fan, switched to a Cub fan?
2: Yeah.
1: Because you were a kid.
2: Yeah.
1: Yeah, okay.
2: It was the time the Sammy Sosa, Mark McGwire home run battle.
1: Yeah, that was fun.
2: Yeah.
1: Yeah, and you learned all about steroids and cool stuff like that. Wow.
2: Easy.
1: All right.
2: Yeah. Yeah.
1: Well, it was exciting. I'll give it that. Yeah.
2: It was. So.
1: All right. Well, look, you can stop out here. We obviously still take non-perishable food items. For those who are wondering about collecting, yeah, you can collect. I know, like, my wife's school, they're doing a big food drive, and I believe the Second Harvest is going to pick that up on Friday. So you can do it at work. It's not too late if you want to send out the note or whatever to your coworkers to just say, hey. And you know, and it doesn't have to be, like, you don't have to have it to Second Harvest on Friday. You know what I'm saying? Like, if you, even if it went till, like, part of next week. That's fine. It's not like there's missed the deadline. That's not how that works.
2: Right.
1: So, because I know some people are like, well, it's too late. Well, no, it's not really. Even if you did it for one day and said, hey, tomorrow, whatever we bring, I mean, even if 100 cans of food is better than zero.
2: Right.
1: I can do that math.
2: And you know what's super easy is no matter what the size of your business is,
1: yep,
2: there's enough room for a box.
1: Totally.
2: To, like, put a box, and then people can just donate one can,
1: right?
2: A little package, whatever it is.
1: Yeah. Yeah, so don't think, oh, gosh, next year, or, oh, it's too late. Because I know that's a natural thing to think when it's Thursday, and you're like, well, you guys are ending tomorrow. But even if you just said, hey, tomorrow, bring what you got, and then... And, of course, let us know, and then we'll let Second Harvest know, and then we'll take care of it. And the same thing obviously goes for donations. If you are sending out, like, an email or a text thread or whatever it is to your coworkers or family members, it's not too late for that either, because I think sometimes people do, man, I wish I would have thought about this on Monday. Well, we'll take all, every and all. We'll take it all. So especially when we're trying to get to, you know, we're trying to get to 50,000. We got a lot of work today to get to that goal. I mean, a lot of work.
2: Sure. And it just takes everybody a collective effort. I think what Michael did was super cool. He, you know, was doing a little cleaning of his cabinets or whatever. And it was like, oh, I could, you know, donate a can here, a can there. And,
1: absolutely,
2: you know, that all adds up. And
1: 100%. Yeah. And don't ever feel bad if you think, oh, it's not enough. If everybody did the quote-unquote it's not enough, it would be more than enough. So that's what we need you to do today. Today's the day we got to make sure a big push today. So you might see, hear some urgency in our voices because we're down to the last full day and we need to make sure we get to where we need to be. So food to 509-441-0999. That is the easiest way to do it.

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10: 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And then next thing you know, it's like, oh yeah, I'm going to give you an amazing deal on this just to sell it and beat Bridgette.
9: Yeah, both of them are trying to get rid of as many 2026s as possible before the end of the year. Got to move out.

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3: I'm KXLY meteorologist Matt Gray. It is our last day with sunshine in 70s as things are going to start changing a lot for your Friday forecast. We'll have a high of around 75 today. We'll be in the low 50s tonight with mostly cloudy skies. Mostly cloudy on Friday with a chance of light rain around midday, followed by gusty winds and blowing dust. Highs will only be in the 60s.
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5: 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I would say brisk. What would you say, Steve?
6: Ooh, brisk is a good word.
5: Breezy?
6: Breezy, that's also good.
5: Well, how much would it take you to get you to run through those sprinklers, like on a hot summer day?
6: I'd do it now if I had all my clothes on.
5: Yeah.
6: I do have all my clothes on.
5: Look what you missed so far.
6: But if I left
5: with his clothes off all day.
6: If I left all my clothes on.
5: Uh-huh. I don't know, man.
6: I'd do it right now.
5: For no money?
6: Well.
5: I mean, you just said you would run through the sprinklers right now.
6: You want me to do it? I'll do it.
1: Well, no. We're going to make sure it's worthwhile.
5: Yeah.
1: Like, I don't know. We have to set a goal.
5: Yeah.
1: How much money? If we can make this much money by 8 o'clock.
5: Right. Steve will run through the sprinklers, although they might not even be on that long. I don't know.
6: Okay. Yeah, I see.
1: That's true.
5: We can still find somebody to have sprinklers on, I would imagine.
6: Or I would just do it tomorrow.
5: Oh, that's true. Yeah. Okay, you know what?
6: Because I assume that same time, probably?
5: Yeah, of course. Yeah. Yeah, so if we make... you pick the number. It's your clothes that are going to get wet.
6: $525.
1: Are you joking?
5: You should have gone higher.
6: $793.
1: No, I mean...
5: You should have gone higher.
6: No, okay.
1: The intent, Steve...
6: Sorry, okay.
5: Oh, the intent, I love you, brother. Steve, he was so nice about it.
1: Is to have...
6: All right, what...
1: Something that really helps the food drive.
6: that's a lot of money.
5: I thought you were going to say... when he said five, I thought you were going to say 5,000. Yeah.
6: Okay, all right. $5,525.
1: By tomorrow... By when?
5: Yeah, what is the... It's your deal, so you get to choose.
6: What's good but realistic at the same time?
5: Well, I mean, you want it to be a little bit unrealistic so that it encourages people to do it. Because, I mean, the video of you running through sprinklers, like, tomorrow morning between 7 and 8, when it's... I don't know, let me see what the temperature...
6: colder.
5: Well, yeah...
6: Okay, how about by 10 a.m.?
5: This is why it's so fun.
6: How about by 10 a.m. today?
1: Ooh.
6: Is that fair?
5: By 10 a.m., you want 55, what was it?
6: $5,525.
5: $5,525 by 10 a.m.
1: I mean, very doable, probably, but also.
5: Yeah. I mean, it is. It's pushing it, but it would be doable. I mean, if somebody was waiting to do a big donation, they would probably then take this opportunity to do it.
6: And is this or is this not including the match?
5: No.
6: Not including the match.
5: Right?
1: No match.
5: No. Yeah.
6: Okay. Okay. No. Yeah. Okay. I would do it for $5,525. And it's just one run through, correct?
5: Yeah. Well, look at it. They already just went off. So that was good. I'm glad we waited. Well, it'll be a payoff tomorrow.
6: Okay.
5: So let's see. They shut off at 7:20. Okay. Just got to make sure we remember that.
6: Okay.
5: So yeah, we would have you do, like, that little circle, because it looks like it's, you know, see what I'm saying there? It's just like kind of a, you would just go like make a circle and then run out.
6: Oh, I'm sure I'd mess it up, but
5: yeah. You'd be fine.
6: Yeah, but I'd run through it.
5: Okay, so if we raise $5,525 for Second Harvest by 10 a.m.
1: Let's just call it. I may have made that five. That's a goofy number.
5: What, 5,525?
1: Yeah, let's go 6,000 by 7 a.m. So that the people tomorrow morning get to play a little bit. And
6: then
1: maybe you could show up and be like,

0: Would you, like, tomorrow, would you show up in, like, I mean, you obviously regular clothes, but then after that, would you, like, put a swimsuit on and then run through? Or what would you, be your plan, do you think?
1: Oh, I'm not. I told you.
0: You would just run through in the regular clothes you have and then just bring clothes to change into.
1: Yeah, maybe change into something.
0: Yeah.
2: Maybe change? No, you have to change.
0: I'm going
2: to
0: tell you right now, you're going
2: buddy.
0: To change.
1: Yeah, yes, change into some other clothes, yeah.
0: All right, so I love that. So if we do $6,000.
1: $6,000.
0: Now, is that all day today or only till 10 today and then tomorrow till 7 a.m.? I just want to make sure that there's no weaseling out.
1: I'm not going to weasel.
0: No.
1: I was going to do it for free.
0: That's true. You were, yeah. You were going to do it for free.
1: But now I'm not. I want the money. Well, I don't want the money. I want the money to go to Second Harvest.
0: I understand.
1: Okay, so let's do...
0: Whose phone?
1: Is that me?
2: You got a lot of pockets.
0: Oh, my goodness.
1: Is that alarm?
0: No, that was a phone. That was a phone ringing.
2: It's going to voicemail.
0: Oh, good.
2: I'll read it.
0: No,
2: sorry,
0: you don't have to.
2: When I have my headphones on, I cannot hear that thing.
0: You're the one. Okay, so till 10 today.
1: Till 10 today.
0: And then tomorrow.
1: We'll do an extra.
0: An hour, 6 to 7.
1: Yeah.
0: Okay, $6,000, and Steve will run through the sprinklers. That's fun for somebody. Ice bucket challenge, just dump it on his head.
2: It's basically going to feel the same.
3: Yeah. At least he's not running around.
0: If today's the last day they run their sprinklers over there, I'm going to be so disappointed. We'll figure it out. We'll make R&R turn theirs on, if that's the case.
1: Okay.
0: Yeah. We'll work it out.
1: Yeah.
0: Yeah. All right.
1: But only now it's only
0: here
1: for,
0: it comes.
1: Now it's only for the 6,000. I'm not just going to do it. Has to be.
0: Oh, absolutely. Yeah. That's the whole thing.
2: Oh, yeah.
0: If people want to see a video of you running through a sprinkler when it's 40 degrees,
2: I mean,
0: they got to have to donate.
1: All right, so.
2: Yeah.
1: All right.
2: And over the years, we've done, I mean, how many times have I shaved my head?
0: Probably enough.
2: 5 to 6 times where it'd be like, if this morning we could get $10,000, I will shave my head. Yeah. Works every time. Works like a charm.
1: Okay, let's see it. Prove it.
2: People just want to see it.
1: Prove it. Bring it on.
0: So you want Kevin to shave his head?
1: No. No, I'm just saying for people to donate so that... But hey, if you want to shave your head, what would it take? You have such nice hair, though.
2: I do, you're right. And right now, I need one good thing. So I'm probably going to keep my hair.
1: Okay.
2: But for charity, I would shave it.
0: Yeah.
1: Oh, yeah, what about your, like, facial hair?
2: My facial hair? What about it?
1: Yeah, would you shave that, or you like that too much?
2: No, I'd shave it, I guess.
1: Okay, what would it
2: take? The last time I shaved it was probably...
0: I mean, it grows back in 2 days, probably.
2: No. I wish. It's a slow grow.
0: It's not that long, though, so you don't have a bunch.
2: No,
0: you don't have a bunch to get to.
2: But the mustache...
0: I mean, maybe a week.
2: The mustache will take...
0: Yeah, it's not like hair. Hair's different, man. That just takes forever sometimes.
2: Yeah, my mustache will take a good 2 weeks at least.
0: Dang, bro.
2: Yeah, it doesn't grow very good.
1: So, okay, so if we get $6,500, you can shave your facial hair? Is that what you're saying?
2: Sure.
1: $6,500? You do it?
0: For an extra $500, you're going to actually shave your whiskers. What
2: you
0: a deal.
2: You're still running through the sprinklers.
0: At $6,000.
1: At $6,000.
0: Yeah.
2: Okay, and at $6,500.
1: You'll shave your face.
2: I will shave my face.
0: Sure, I love it.
1: Why does that sound weird?
2: Or you will shave it? I don't know.
0: Ooh, Straight Razor Steve.
1: No,
0: that's a great nickname.
2: Straight Razor Steve.
0: That is not a good nickname at all. It's my bad. I don't know why I said that. Okay, well, there you go. So there's your incentive. And if you needed one more reason why, you now have it.

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19: Right now.
7: And thanks to the fine folks who have texted in the last few minutes to say food for Steve's challenge. Because then the
19: that didn't take long.
7: Yeah, then the text line is sending you back a link because you used the word food. Gives you an opportunity to donate. Then, if you don't mind, let us know how much you donated. Remember, if we raise $6,000 between now and 10, and then tomorrow morning we'll add on the 6 to 7, Steve will fully clothed run through the sprinklers on what will be about a 48-degree day.
20: Bring it on.
7: Yeah, absolutely. So there's your incentive if you needed one more. Thank you to those folks who did that. We appreciate that. Also, thank you to Kindlers for being here today, part of our sponsorship. We appreciate that. The match hour this hour is okay. Northern Quest Resort and Casino.
19: Oh, heard of them.
7: Yeah.
20: Familiar.
19: Yeah. Heard of them.
7: Knew it, did it, loved it.
19: Question for you.
7: And answer.
19: What is the weather supposed to be today and tomorrow?
7: 75 today, 65 tomorrow, I believe.
19: Oh, okay. So it's another nice day today.
7: Yeah, 75, 65, 55. Boom, boom, boom.
19: Yeah.
7: That's going to happen. I guess it's October. I looked at the calendar this morning. And I was like, whoa, it's October already?
19: Whoa.
7: Yeah.
19: Whoa.
7: That's how I greeted my wife this morning. Whoa, it's October already? She's to work.
20: You woke her up, you just go.
7: Tapped her on the forehead. Yeah. You're like, hey.
19: Ben.
7: It's October already. She's like, please leave.
20: And then you did.
7: And then I was out of there.
20: Yeah.
7: So there you go. That's the scenario. Because you were thinking about what is going to be like for weekend plans? Is that why you asked about the weather?
19: For the wedding?
7: For the weekend plans?
19: That's what? Yeah, it was, yeah, because I told the bride yesterday, I said, I got to be honest.
7: Long johns, baby.
19: I haven't even checked.
7: Could you wear long johns under your wedding gown? You probably could, depending on what your gown looked like. Can you imagine that? That'd be amazing.
19: Yeah, you
7: thermals,
19: probably.
7: At least pants.
19: You probably should.
7: Yeah, you know, it's like.
19: Why not?
7: Sleeveless on the top and then, wearing long johns.
19: I was a little worried because I said. I haven't paid attention.
7: What?
19: What's the weather supposed to be like? And she's
7: like, "Oh, you meant specifically about the weather?"
19: Yeah,
7: my bad.
19: And I said, and she goes, "Well, I've paid attention about every
7: you can't,
19: 10 seconds.
7: You can't do that
20: for the past 100 days."
19: No, she goes, just because they're doing it at their ranch, and it's one of those. She's like, "I really want it to be great, but I don't really have a backup option."
7: Well, I mean, you chose October
19: gonna be
7: 9th, 10th-ish weekend. You're going to get what you're going to get.
19: And I thought she meant the whole thing was going to be outside. And I'm like, yeah, that's going to be rough. But no. Just the ceremony's outside.
7: Oh, it's fine, yeah.
19: Everything else is then inside their shop.
7: Get her done.
19: Got all pretty and decorated up. And
20: ooh.
19: Yeah, okay. So I was like, oh, okay. Well, yeah, if it's just the ceremony. And I go, and I'm assuming it's, 20 minutes, 30 minutes tops. I told them they had 15 minutes.
7: And then you're shutting it off?
19: No, that's what she said.
7: Oh, she said that. Oh, well
19: done.
7: She
19: said I told the officiant.
7: I see. Okay, yeah. Yeah, that's enough time.
19: You got 15 minutes.
7: Take it from a long time wedding officiant here.
19: Yeah.
7: 15 minutes more than enough.
19: Have you? You've only done one?
7: Yeah, long time officiant.
20: And how long was yours?
19: That's not true. You did the original one where you
7: the OG, yeah.
19: Originally got
7: very first
19: ordained.
7: Marriage of all time, yep.
19: And you don't have to renew that or anything? You do?
7: Oh, I did, yeah.
20: Just to be safe or
7: yes.
20: Okay.
7: Correct, yeah.
19: Because you're like, this isn't actually funny if I'm
7: it would not be, no.
19: Not legally binding.
7: Yeah.
20: What's the process for being ordained?
7: There was about what is it? Maybe
19: that's a lot
7: 1,000
19: of
7: pages. Nah, it couldn't have been that much, but it was a lot of pages that you had to go through and read up, and then you had to check the box at the bottom and prove that you read it. You know how it is. We're like, please check here, and I'm the one who's not. I'm not just going to skip through and just check the box. I'm not that guy. I'm going to read it. And then you got to sign it. And then you got to, I mean, there's a couple other things you have to do with a picture and a thumbprint. And or you just go online and ask to be one. One or the other.
19: It really, I mean,
20: okay,
19: you could have it done.
7: Steve-o.
19: You could be ordained, Steve.
20: Well, I was ordained.
19: You was?
20: I was.
7: You was?
19: When was you ordained?
20: Well, my buddy Alex.
7: Yeah.
20: He ordained me without my knowledge.
7: Because he put in your name?
20: Well, he put in the wrong spelling of my name.
7: And, oh.
20: Yeah.
7: Did he PH you?
20: Yeah.
7: He did?
20: He likes to do that.
7: On purpose?
20: Yeah.
7: That is rude.
20: I know.
7: Shout out to all the V's.
20: And then I got a bunch of mail from whatever this organization
7: with
20: was.
7: With PH, and then you knew it wasn't real because you're not a PH kind of guy.
20: Yeah.
7: Yeah. Do you really, really dislike Stevens, who spelled with PH? I mean, is there a genuine hatred there?
20: One guy specifically.
7: Just one guy? Okay.
19: You know, sometimes that's all it takes.
7: One guy has ruined spelling forever.
20: Yeah, and I don't know. I
7: challenge all Stevens, regardless of spelling, to donate now to Second Harvest.
20: There you go.
7: Text the word food to 509-441-0999. Depending on who texts the most and who donates the most, I will decide which version of Steven I like the better.
20: I see.
19: There you go.
20: Interesting.
7: Yeah, well, I mean, hey.
20: Hurtful that it's already not decided, but that's fine.

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18: RV, We are at R&R RV. We are in Liberty Lake, and this is the final full day of the 31st Annual Jane Kevin Food Drive. Penny, thank you for your donation that she made sure we knew went towards Steve's challenge of $6,000 by tomorrow at 7 a.m. So he can run through the sprinklers, which will be funsies. So thank you to Penny, and of course, John from LJ Oil. He has been keeping us warm during the morning hours. Mother Nature's been keeping us warm during the day. But during the morning hours, with the heat is going, LJ Oil has been fueling those. And John is a good dude. Not only does he come by and do that, but he also made a donation. That goes towards Steve. I believe we said, what, getting naked and running through the sprinklers? What was it again? Something like that.
19: No, something like that. Fully clothed is worse.
18: Yeah, better for us, worse for him, yeah. Yeah, because now you're just in wet clothes.
19: You're in wet clothes.
18: Right.
19: And you discover how cold it really is at 7 a.m. if you're soaking wet.
18: Yeah, we appreciate you with the opportunity to raise more money for Second Harvest, Steve, by being a guinea pig-ish thing.
20: You know, the more and more I think about it, the less and less I want to do it.
18: No, that's why we want the more and more money.
20: But I will do it if we get $6,000.
18: Well, there you go.
19: You started today, though. You have to realize, you said, I'm going to do it right now.
18: Yeah, and you went from I'll do it right now to $500.
19: And then I said, well, Steve, we got to make it like an incentive, a little goal, and the listeners will all play along, and they'll try to, you know, reach that goal so that you have to do it.
20: Yeah. Everybody's got a price.
19: Yeah. And you said, how about $525?
18: Yep. And we may have saved your bacon right there.
19: We maybe went too high, but you know what?
18: That's the beauty of it. Challenge is the name. Challenge is the game.
20: Ooh, I like that. Cool. And all right.
19: I was listening.
20: Uh-huh.
18: Well, you kind of are. Semi-listening.
19: Hold on. If I was a listener, and I heard this, and I was planning on donating $100, I would find another 100.
18: Right. I think that's fair.
20: Really?
18: I think a lot of people might do that, yeah.
19: Oh, yeah.
18: Just because you can say you were part of it.
20: Okay.
18: And that's a fun thing.
20: And I say bring it because I don't think it can be done.
18: Yeah, there you go.
20: So, bring it on.
18: Ooh.
20: Yeah, I emphasized it and I made it more syllables, so that means I'm serious.
18: Okay. I mean, I love it. I love Challenge Steve. Challenge Steve is great. He's ready to go. He's ready to flex.
20: Yeah, I'll get in your face.
19: He is so good at talking trash.
18: He's pretty good at it, yeah. I'm not going to lie. I don't
19: know how good he is at backing it up, but he is very good at talking it.
20: That's right. So do it. Give me that $6,000. Or not me. Second Harvest. Get Second Harvest.
18: Absolutely.
20: $6,000.
18: Yeah.
19: Jay, I wondered, and I think I maybe brought it up in the past, and you were like, no. But if you're honest about it, going into it, and we say, hey, Northern Quest, they match all the money in the 7 o'clock hour, right?
18: Yeah.
19: So if we said, okay, well, whatever you donate in the 7 o'clock hour, if you want it to go into the gambling fund.
18: What does that mean?
19: Well, let me tell you what it means.
18: Oh, boy.
19: Is let's just say we raise $2,000.
18: Okay.
19: Okay? Some people don't want to participate in it, but let's say 1,000 of that. People are like, heck yeah, take it to the casino. Whatever you... Whatever you win then goes to the charity. But the guarantee thing is, Steve, the $1,000... still has to go to the casino.
18: Who's guaranteeing that?
19: We are. Steve and I.
18: No.

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17: All right, just after 8 o'clock, if we were doing news today, it'd be brought to you by Park Gordon Law, but we're not. But we are at the food drive. We're at R&R RV in Liberty Lake. Stop by and see us. It's the 31st annual Jay and Kevin food drive. I'm going to catch up on the text line here, Steve. Hey, if you have a text recently and you don't know, usually we respond with your name, and you don't think your name's attached to your phone number, just throw your first name or whole name. I don't care. Whatever you want to do.
18: Sure.
17: Just so we can thank you. Excuse me.
18: You know what we need to do, Jay? Also qualify for our CMA flyaway.
17: We do. That's a good point, yes. But right before I do that, let me get this real quick, and then we'll do that. Thank you for reminding me. I would have forgot. This was for the food for the Heskey challenge, this person said. So they donated $20 and are bringing food in tomorrow. So,
18: all right.
17: Thank you for that. And then please include your name if you don't mind.
18: Yes, thank you very much.
17: Kristen also going to donate because she wants to see you run through sprinklers. Thank you, Kristen.
18: All right, thanks.
17: Appreciate that. And there's a couple others that don't have a name attached, but you know who you are. And feel free to attach your name.
18: I will say all of this is great, Jay, but, you know, we're not there yet.
17: No, I know. I get it. Yeah.
18: We still need more. Teamwork makes the dream work.
17: Yeah. And also, thank you to Linda, who came by in person and made a donation. And that was matched by Northern Quest Resort and Casino because she got here just before 8 o'clock. Now the match is Lithia Chrysler Dodge Jeep Ram Fiat. Thank you to them for playing the match game.
18: Yes.
17: Linda,
18: by the way. Sorry.
17: Okay.
18: Linda, by the way, super nice.
17: Weird name.
18: Linda?
17: Linda, by the way.
18: Oh.
17: Was that her last name?
18: I think it's English.
17: Oh. Mate. I guess that's not English.
18: Isn't that Australian?
17: It certainly is.
18: Yeah.
17: Yes.
18: Very nice. Met her at a remote over the summer and more convenient to be out at the Liberty Lake location.
17: Oh, which for is, her.
18: Where we are for awesome. R&R RV, which is cool. Yeah,
17: nicely
18: yeah.
17: done. All right, let's go ahead and qualify for the CMA. Just text CMA to 509-441-0999. 30th through on the text line. You qualify. We'll let you know here in just a little bit. And then after you're done getting qualified, make sure you text food to that same number you just texted to try to win a challenge for all those who are now. See, I'm watching it. Look at it. Bam, bam, bam,
18: someone,
17: bam,
18: bam. Someone typed
17: boom,
18: in can.
17: Boom, boom, boom, boom.
18: Someone typed
17: boom.
18: In Xmas.
17: Mm,
18: oh, there's a lot of CMAs.
17: Yeah, there you go. Yeah.
18: CMA.
17: It's flying through there. Yeah.
18: It is going quick.
17: So, you know, after you're done doing that, just text the word food and we'll take it. And if we get $6,000 by tomorrow at 7 a.m., we will send Steve to the sprinklers.
19: And that's not 6,000 total. That's 6,000 from now till then, right?
17: Yeah. Oh.
19: Because we're well over 6,000 total.
17: Okay.
19: We are.
17: Sure.
19: I personally guarantee that.
17: Mm-hmm.
18: Is that a Kevin James guarantee?
19: No, Keith James guarantee.
17: Yeah, right. Well, yeah, Keith's generosity is unmatched.
19: It's awesome.
17: But I would say this year, well, first of all, we were a little behind this morning. Probably somewhere between $500 and $800 behind, which you'd think would be pretty easy to make up. It's not like, oh, we're 10,000 behind, you know what I mean? But I have noticed less individual donations, but a lot of people who are like repeat offenders or always do the food drive have done more.
18: Oh.
17: You know what I'm saying?
19: Yes.
17: Does that make sense? I've noticed that.
19: What used to be $20 bills, and again...
17: I think you say $20 bills, y'all.
19: $20 bills, y'all.
17: Thank you.
19: Those are still great. Don't get me wrong.
17: We'll take
19: any and all of them, but I agree with you. It's like, it almost seems like more and more are just, $50 to $100 or whatever. And you're like, oh.
17: Yeah.
19: Okay, just do a little extra. We like that.
17: Yep. Mm-hmm. And but that doesn't mean that everybody else who's listening is like, man, I am going to do that one of these days.
18: I don't know anybody
17: around here. That's Australian, by the way.
18: Yeah, I don't know anybody around here who talks like that.
17: Well,
18: I don't even
17: We don't hang around in the same circles.
18: Yeah, I don't even know if that was in Australia.
17: Oh, you don't think so?
18: I don't know what that was.
17: You don't
18: was.
17: Think that was? All right, I don't want to go.
19: What does Australian sound like?
17: Ooh.
18: Ooh, that would be... Hold on. The Bobby. No, wait, that's not right.
19: He's going to say something about shrimp on a Barbie.
18: Shrimp
19: I knew
18: on
19: that
18: the Bobby.
19: Was coming.
18: Outback Steakhouse. Yeah, let's see. What's the...
17: I wish I had a bell to ding.
18: There's a kangaroo around here. Boing, boing, boing.
17: You make a kangaroo noise?
18: Yeah, it's an Australian kangaroo.
17: Clearly, yeah. Obviously, I can tell by the boing.
18: Yeah. That's all I got.
17: Oh, okay.
18: Good eye, mate.
17: There it is.
19: Oh, there it
17: yeah,
19: is.
17: That was actually
19: that,
17: good.
19: That's like yeah, the
17: that
19: easiest.
17: Was, that wasn't bad.
19: Yeah.
18: Okay.
17: Yeah.
18: Thanks.
17: You're welcome.
18: I don't know.
17: You started that, Kevin. That was on you. Yeah, what's it sound like?
19: Yeah, well, yeah. I wanted to hear him try.
18: And try I did.
17: And you did.
19: Yeah,
17: huh?
19: You did.
18: Yeah.
17: And partially succeeded, so well done. So, yeah, also, I mean, we mentioned the text line a lot because I don't know that. Do you think that's the easiest way or do you think?
19: Oh, yeah.
17: Yeah. Because it's just right on your phone and
19: right.
17: It's so fast.
19: Because the thing is, if you text food... It sends you a link back.
17: Yeah.
19: And then all you have to do
17: you just
19: is
17: touch it.
19: Click on the link, make your donation.
17: I mean,
19: and maybe you're like, ah, oh, man, I got busy for a while. Well, it's still going to be right there on
17: it's
19: your
17: still
19: phone.
17: Still sitting there, yeah.
19: So just
17: yeah. Right.
19: Click it. Don't leave us unread. That's rude.
17: Right.
18: With a capital R U D E.
17: Thank you.
19: I know. That I've never thought about shutting off my read receipts. Or red receipts.
17: Right.
19: Anybody have any idea which one it's supposed to be?
17: I think red, as you read it.
19: Red?
17: Yeah.
19: Yeah.
17: Yeah.
19: I've never thought about shutting them off. I just don't care.
17: Right, yeah.
19: But there's been a few things that have happened in the last 2 months where I'm just like...
17: Really?
19: You know what?
17: Really?
19: Maybe I do want to shut those off.
17: Huh. You don't want people to know that you received it?
19: And read it?
17: All right. All right.

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6: It really is true, because you know how it is. 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It's a little bit different, and then next thing you know, it's like, oh, yeah, I'm going to give you an amazing deal on this just to sell it and beat Brigitte.
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1: Yep, live from R&R RV, the final full day of the 31st annual Jay and Kevin Food Drive. Steve-O, who do we have to thank?
2: Naomi just stopped by, and she actually said that she lives a lot closer to the old location of the food drive.
1: Yes.
2: But made the extra effort to come on out to Liberty Lake.
1: Wow.
2: And
1: that's
2: she
1: awesome.
2: Wants to see me run through the sprinklers, so she gave a very nice donation.
1: We all do, Naomi. We all do.
3: Yes.
2: Thank you very much.
1: Looking forward to it. Can't wait.
2: Step closer, but we still need the team to get to work.
3: Oh, absolutely.
2: Make it happen.
1: Teamwork makes the dream work.
2: Yeah.
1: Her donation matched by Lithia Chrysler Dodge Jeep Ram Fiat this hour till niner.
3: Do you think you'll ever be able to remember that?
1: I'm not even actually trying because I just read it.
3: I
1: want to get it in the right order. So.
3: Agreed. They just sell a lot of stuff.
1: They sell a lot of brands.
3: And so I was like, oh. When I first saw it, I did the same thing, Jay. Well, I'm never saying that unless it's in front of me.
1: Just easier.
3: I don't want to screw it up.
1: Yeah, that's kind of where I am with it, too.
2: I think that's a good way to go.
1: Yeah. Well, if you missed the bet, remember, if we get $6,000, what time did we make that bet? Was it 7 o'clock?
2: Just past 7.
1: Okay.
2: Yeah.
1: So, we started at 7. Steve said he'll run through the sprinklers tomorrow fully clothed in a 48-degree weather and staying in his wet clothes for the entire day, right? Wasn't that?
2: That was not part of the deal.
1: What?
2: Change clothes,
1: baby. There's a squirrel behind you. Look at it. Oh, man.
3: Oh, yeah. Those guys go crazy.
1: Yeah.
2: Oh, I'm going to run like that tomorrow if we get $6,000.
1: Yeah, well, I mean.
3: Wouldn't it be weird to
1: You have to go through the sprinklers on all fours?
2: Yes. Well, that'll cost you another 1,000.
1: Done. All right, so if it's 7, then he has to crawl through the sprinklers, basically. Or like a bear crawl thing.
2: Yeah,
1: hands and feet.
2: Sure. Okay, so
1: gosh,
2: 6.
1: That would, I want that so bad right now.
3: Yeah.
1: I want that way more than the other way.
2: All right, so 6,000 for just the sprinklers.
1: Yeah, 7,000 for bear crawl.
2: Bear crawl. And it doesn't have to be like the whole time, but at least at some point.
1: You realize how hard bear crawl is, right?
2: That's why I'm saying it doesn't have to be the whole
1: time.
2: Okay,
1: that's fair.
2: It has to be just for a portion.
1: As long
2: of,
1: as you can do it without falling down.
3: Yeah, if you need a break, we understand that. But you don't get to keep moving, right, Jay? If you take a break,
1: So we're gonna make them do that circle. That's a pretty long way. I'm gonna say, if in my mind we're starting about that tree and you make a loop. See where I'm pointing?
3: Where's the circle?
1: Well, it kind of goes over. It's like the hill would be. It's basically like a racetrack because you kind of see how the hill looks like the Indy 500 track.
3: And I have both sides of the sprinklers going at once.
1: Well, just that whole bowl area, yeah.
2: Oh, maybe I didn't realize how big this was.
1: That's why I'm saying I don't think you can bear crawl all that way.
2: That's not fair to you. That's not happening.
1: No.
2: I will bear crawl
1: just for
2: a little bit.
1: Yeah, respectable.
2: Yeah.
1: That's
2: for
1: fair.
2: Another 1,000 though.
1: Yeah, that's absolutely.
2: Yeah.
1: I think all things fair. Yeah.
3: Will you take your shirt off?
2: No.
1: And twirl it above your head?
2: No.
1: Like, let's go.
3: Rip it off.
2: No.
1: What if we got you a tearaway jersey?
3: Yeah.
1: That said, bear crawl is fun or something.
2: Bear crawl 2026?
1: I don't know.
2: No.
1: Now I've made it complicated, clearly.
2: Yeah. There's too many levels.
1: There really are.
2: Yeah. So 6,000 for the running through sprinklers. 7,000, I'll do a little bear crawl.
1: Yeah, I think that's fair.
2: For part of it.
1: There you go.
2: Yeah.
1: All right. And that's not.
2: It's all for Second Harvest. It's all for the kids.
1: It is all for the kids. Yeah, and it'll be much appreciated and very fun to video.
2: Okay. Bring it on, I say.
1: Yeah, all right. Very good.
3: It's good to have someone young and dumb on the show again.
2: You're welcome. Glad to be here.
1: Yeah. Or at least young. He's not dumb.
3: No, you're doing it for a fun thing. Well, I mean, you wanted to do it for free this morning.
1: Well, so he just misunderstood what would happen there. And then he quickly adjusted. Well done. Well played, friend.
4: And then on top of that, he's going to shave, remember?
1: Oh, yeah, and then Kevin will also shave if he's, what was it, an extra 15 cents? 500.
3: 15 cents.
1: Yeah.

0: So 6,000 to run to the sprinklers. 6,500 gets Kevin to shave and Steve to the sprinklers. 7,000 gets Steve to bear crawl a portion of the sprinkler run and Kevin shave.
1: Yeah.
0: $1 million, I'll sit here and watch.
2: Atta boy.
1: Wow. Yeah,
0: gotta know your role.

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3: Live from R&RV in Liberty Lake, thank you to Becca. She is trying to get Steve to go through sprinklers. Where'd the other one go? Oh, I got it. Where'd it go? Debbie, also thank you.
17: Okay. A good start, for sure.
3: It's not a bad start. No, yeah. And in about $5,500 or $5,000 from now, Steve will be running through sprinklers. Can't wait. It's going to be great. Don't be late.
17: Yeah, it's a lot of money, Jay.
3: A lot of money, yeah, but you know what? People are motivated for a lot of reasons, not only because it's fun to just see the payoff, but obviously they want to do some help for the community.
17: Absolutely.
3: Who was it I was talking to? Was it yesterday or the day before? It's irrelevant, Jay. Just continue
4: Dwayne
3: on.
4: Dwayne The Rock Johnson.
3: That is correct. It was Dwayne, and he was like, you guys do a lot of charity? And I said, well, I mean, we do some small stuff along the way, but we do two major charities during the year, and you know, then it got into the charity talk of why and all that kind of stuff. But the point being is, it's not like we nonstop have our hand out, you know, saying, "Oh, you got to help this, you got to help that, you got to help this," because we get that there is a lot of that. And I'm not saying that they're not good causes, because of course, many of them are good causes, great causes.
4: Mm-hmm.
3: But we tried to limit it to two major ones, just so that we would, you know, not always look like we're asking for something back. So, under that guideline, you're not going to be asked for a long time again to do something to help. So,
4: that's true.
3: If you haven't helped in a while, this is what the whole point of it is, I challenge you to help now.
17: Yeah, here's your opportunity.
3: Correct, Stephen. Yes, thank you. Mm-hmm. And what would your way to be? Would you be website, social, or text? Which way would be your easiest way? If you were saying, all right, this one's perfect for me, Steve Heskey, Stephen Michael Heskey, the producer, executive producer, Jay and Kevin Show.
17: Yeah, my original thought is the big999coyotecountry.com.
3: Your website guy.
17: Yeah, just because I know.
3: Would you be on a desktop, laptop, or phone?
17: It depends where I'm at.
3: Time of day would depend.
17: Yeah. But I do like the phone.
3: The phone likes you. Yeah, the phone loves you.
17: Although, if I was at work, though,
3: right,
17: desktop it up.
3: Yeah, I'm with you. Yeah, I think that, because you're right, that might be easier if you have the ability to be on a computer.
17: Yeah.
3: It's so fast. How fast is it? That's the internet, people. That's what it sounds like, at least at our office.
17: They worked on that.
3: Yeah, they did. They made it. Wouldn't it be cool if they don't have that on a computer, do they? Do they have like a, remember how they used to have, like, you could send your email and it would go, how annoying would that be?
17: Yeah.
3: Oh, my gosh. Every time you got one. Ba-ding!
4: I mean, I think you can kinda set
3: cool.
4: it that way.
3: I don't know. I'm going to look into that. I'm going to go to our IT guy, Dave, and say, hey, man, what are the chances you could put some noises on my computer? Yeah. Who would ever say that? I just want to know.
4: Well, yeah, it's got to be just a simple setting.
3: I'm actually going to look into it.
17: I'm sure it is.
3: Yeah.
17: Customized.
3: Well, I know that you can get the sound when you receive one. I just don't know if you can get the sound when you send it.
17: Yeah, they might have discontinued that in 1999.
3: Correct. Yes,
17: with
3: correct.
17: AOL or
3: yes.
17: something.
3: With the movie You've Got Mail. That was the last time it worked. And then after that, no.
17: Great movie, by the way. Tom Hanks, Meg Ryan.
3: Thank you for the movie review, Stephen.
4: Who else is in that movie?
17: Are there other famous people besides the two of them?
4: Nope, it's just two people. The whole movie.
17: Well,
3: attaboy, look it up.
17: Have you
3: watched any more of The Voice?
4: I have not.
3: Stephen, have you watched any more of The Voice?
17: I have not.
3: I would like you, gentlemen, to... Well, that's too late. Nah, it's over now. Never mind.
4: What do you mean?
3: Well, they're moving into the battle rounds.
4: I have it all recorded.
3: Okay. Well, when they move it into the battle rounds, the judges or coaches don't have as much screen time.
4: Okay.
3: You know, because when they're trying to get somebody to come on their team, they're like, they're making their pitch. I was just curious if you would have had a feel for Riley Green.
18: But now that it's moving into the battle rounds, he's not going to be as funny much, and there's not as much playfulness. And so, yeah, you kind of missed it. But he is actually quite a bit funnier than I thought than I remembered
4: him.
18: That's
4: good. Really?
18: I mean, we've interviewed him multiple times, and he's been fun. I just don't – when I see Riley Green, I don't equate him with, oh, man, he's so funny. Do you?
4: Right.
18: You don't
4: no,
18: do that either,
4: not
18: right?
4: At all.
18: Yeah. Because he's very
4: sexy.
18: That's true, yeah. But he's sort of just kind of because he's so dry. He's very stoic, so he doesn't he doesn't laugh a lot. He's not that kind of funny.
17: Sure.
18: He's more of a quick witted, just a couple of one liners, and then lets it go. But yeah, he's not outwardly funny, but he's pretty funny.
4: He does a good job.
18: Yeah, he did a pretty good job.
17: By the way, Greg Kinnear, Parker Posey, Heather Burns, Dave Chappelle.
18: Well, there you go.
4: A bunch of nobodies.
17: Also in You've Got Mail.
18: Greg Kinnear. You know who that is, Steve? Are you familiar with Greg Kinnear?
17: I know the name for some reason, but I can't place as to why I know
18: him. He's that one guy.
4: Gosh, I can't remember the last show I watched.
18: With Greg Kinnear in it?
4: Greg Kinnear. He was in it. And I kept going, who is that
18: guy? I think
4: he had
18: a decent run, did he not?
4: Oh, yeah.
18: Yeah.
17: Oh, he was in the 2005 version of Bad News Bears.
18: All right.
4: No, that's not it, Steve. It was a TV series.
18: That's not it.
17: Okay.
4: And I watched it, and I enjoyed it.
18: Uh-huh.
4: My gosh.
17: Oh, these are only movies.
4: He played the new husband / boyfriend of someone.
17: He was in House of Cards. He was in Blackbird. He was in The Kennedys. Talk Soup.
18: Talk Soup was, of course.
4: Talk Soup, yeah. He had a good run on there.
18: Big time.
4: I think he might have been the longest running host.
18: Possibly, yeah.
4: Maybe. What's his name? That other dude. Joel McHale did it for a while. Why can't I remember what show it was? Anyways, the point of this is,
17: Smoke?
4: He looked so different.
17: Modern Family? He was in Modern Family.
4: Yeah, he kind of let him.
18: He was actually
4: be like an older character, where he was, supposed to be like in his 60s or whatever, which is he probably is. And it was just weird to see him, because I was like, "Who is that?" And then finally, it was like, "Oh, it's Greg Kinnear. He's just a little bit older."
17: He was in the Twilight Zone. Could it have been that?
4: No. It was just it was just out last year. You know what I think it might have been? Margo's Got Money Problems.
17: Yep.
4: Is he in that?
17: Yep.
18: Wow.
4: Bam. You know what?
18: I kind of feel bad for Margo.
4: 1 point to me.
17: Margo's Got Money Troubles.
4: Money Troubles.
18: Never heard of it.
17: Acclaimed comedy drama television series created by David E. Kelley. That premiered on Apple TV on April 15th, 2026.
18: Thank you.
4: Right. That one also has another guy who looks so different in there, and he's awesome, would be Nick Offerman.
17: Yep.
18: Oh, yeah.
4: Who plays her dad, who is a professional wrestler.
18: Fun. What a fun character to play.
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13: That's right. When's the last time you bought, bit your tongue, Steve? When's the last time you bit your tongue?
2: Probably, I don't know, I would say within a plus or minus a year and a half. Or
13: wow,
2: about a
13: half. That's a nice one. Congratulations on that. Let's see, it's 8:49. Somebody's got about 10 minutes left of the Lithia Chrysler Dodge Jeep Ram Fiat match hour. And then we switch over at 9 o'clock to Dynamic Decks. So just letting you know, every hour is a match hour, all 4 hours this morning, and all 4 hours. Oh, there you go. All 4 hours this morning, and then all 4 hours tomorrow morning will be match hours as well. Is that Roberta?
14: Yeah, it's Roberta.
13: Hi, Roberta.
14: She's driving the old car, the old James family car.
2: Oh.
13: What does that mean?
14: That was Coop's car. That was Coop's first car.
13: Oh, I was unaware. I did not know that.
14: Oh, yeah. Roberta bought it for her son.
13: Nice.
14: And apparently Roberta's car isn't doing what it's supposed to do.
13: It's in the shop.
14: It's in the shop. And so now she needs a car. So she's driving the old Black Rocket.
13: Nice. Well, that's awesome.
2: Hi, Roberta.
15: Yes, hold up. Got to bring it. Today, because he's got to work at 6:30 tomorrow morning.
13: Ah.
15: I won't have a car.
13: Your car's in the shop. I hope it's. Is it going to be expensive, the car in the shop scenario?
15: I don't know.
13: We don't know. Okay, that's it's a touchy subject. It's a touchy subject, Roberta. I see you. I see what we're doing here. I get it. Yeah.
2: Fair enough.
13: Right. Oh, absolutely. Yeah.
2: You're very festive. Is that a Thanksgiving themed shirt that you got on?
13: And it's orange like Halloween. So you got it all covered.
2: Oh, multitask.
13: Yeah.
2: Multi holiday.
13: Right. Yeah.
2: Kinda.
13: And spooky and socks. Matching socks. What the? What are we doing
14: she doesn't
13: here?
14: Doesn't mess around.
13: No. Winner right there.
2: There we go.
13: The outfit winner of the week is Roberta. Everybody.
2: There we go.
13: Yeah.
2: And writing a check to Second Harvest.
13: Look at that. Look at that. And hopefully getting Steve to run through sprinklers. You think that would be fun, Roberta?
15: I think it would be a blast.
13: I think it would be a blast, too, for somebody else. Yeah. I'm excited for that.
2: Yeah, very, very cool. Very cool. Very cold.
13: Yeah.
2: Very cool.
13: Yeah. That water's going to be a little chilly, don't you think?
14: Oh, buddy.
13: What do you think the temperature of that water would be? 45?
14: 20? Yeah, 40. Something.
13: Ish.
14: Low 40s. Yeah,
13: yeah
14: maybe.
13: Yeah. Do you do? You ever do the? Are you a believer in the cold plunge, Steve, or no?
2: I mean, I did the ice bucket challenge. Does that
13: count
2: for anything?
13: Yeah, I mean, you know,
2: I've never done like a legit.
14: Do you have a video of your ice bucket challenge?
2: I think it's on Facebook or something. Yeah.
14: Yeah.
13: Ooh.
14: I'd just like to see how you did it.
13: I would like it. I would like to see it too.
2: I had a bucket of water. I went in my shower and I dumped the bucket.
13: Oh, you just dumped it on your own head.
15: And then turned the
13: pot on immediately. Yeah. Did you actually?
2: I don't know if I did that.
13: Did you scream when you dumped it on your head? That one scream you sometimes do, that, ah!
2: I never do that. I'm very manly and don't scream in a high-pitched voice.
13: I didn't mean that. It was
14: how
13: just,
14: much water do you think it was?
13: 3 or 4 ounces.
2: The bucket was probably yay big.
14: What's the weirdest bucket I've ever seen?
13: So is that,
2: what?
13: Was that like a 2 gallon bucket, 3 gallon bucket-ish?
2: Yeah, it's like we would use it to, when we would wash, like hand wash our cars.
13: Okay.
2: We would use it to put like the soap in and the rags.
13: Understood.
2: And everything.
13: Probably.
14: But it was way wider than it was taller.
13: You know how big a 5 gallon bucket is, Steve-O? Yeah, 5 gallon bucket's more like this tall.
2: Yeah, it was smaller than 5 gallons,
13: okay.
2: I think.
13: It all was, right.
2: Yeah, like this.
14: Now big. Show me the width of it. So that's the height. Oh, okay. That
13: yeah,
14: was a little better.
13: Yeah.
14: Because for quite a while, he was just doing a big rectangle.
13: Like a, it was like a box, yeah.
14: Yeah.
13: I get what you're
2: well,
13: doing.
2: Imagine it's circular, though.
13: Imagine, if you will, a circular
2: I
13: bucket.
2: Mean, my dimensions may not be.
13: Yeah, it was probably a couple gallons, sure.
14: Yeah.
2: Yeah.
14: Yeah. So you dumped it on your head.
2: Yeah.
14: Pretty good. Did he get a direct hit to the head or what?
2: Yeah, I mean, I got muscles, so I was, you know, able to
13: absolutely
2: get it above.
13: Sure, ripped out of your mind.
2: Yeah, yeah.
13: It reminds me. When was that? When was the ice bucket challenge again?
2: I mean,
14: oh gosh,
2: I did it in 2014. I
13: Whoa.
2: Think is when I did it.
14: But is that right?
2: That
14: is
2: was
14: it that old?
2: That was well after it was like a big thing.
14: That sounds about right.
2: Okay. What is that supposed to mean?
13: No, it says summer of 2014. That's when it was. That's when it was.
14: Oh, so you weren't too bad.
13: You were on it.
2: Okay.
13: Yeah.
2: All right. So never mind.
14: Yeah, those are good ones. Didn't Monty dump water on his head from the bucket of a tractor?
13: I don't recall. Yeah, I
2: Roberta says yes.
13: Yeah, was it Roberta? Yeah. Roberta would remember more than we would, for sure. Yeah.
14: And what did ours, do you remember seeing ours, the J. Kevin one?
2: Did you guys, what did you do? I don't think so.
13: I don't know.
2: Is there video
13: What
2: of
13: did
2: this?
13: We do?
14: You don't remember?
13: Uh-uh.
14: We had someone, who will not be named, who was up above and went to dump it on us, and it wasn't water. It was pancake batter all over us. And
13: so
14: then we dumped water, and it was the biggest mess, and it was hilarious.
13: Oh, man, we are funny. We should do a morning show and stuff.
14: I know, right?

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0: There it is. There we are. Back in the parking lot at R&R RV, and this is, we moved into the 9 o'clock hour. Let's go.
1: Did we really?
2: It is already 9, huh?
1: Oh, my gosh. Time flies when you're raising money.
0: Oh, my gosh. Dynamic Decks now matching all donations. Thank you, Dynamic Decks. Appreciate that. Stop by or do it online. Oh, and I did want to mention that earlier because somebody did ask that. The matching counts for everything. Online.
1: Oh, yeah, yeah.
0: All that.
1: Yeah.
0: All that stuff. So, because, you know, they're like, well, do I have to be there? No, you don't have to be. I mean, you can come by, of course. But, no, if it's in the 9 o'clock hour, Dynamic Decks, whether it's online or you know, on your phone, whatever it is, all good. Matching it all.
1: Yeah. Our boss was just here, and she's great. She said, I'm going to donate online because I realized I'm going to get a check and
0: you're
1: try
0: right.
1: to figure out. Yeah, she was just like, nah. And then she was talking about how she paid for something from one of the other employees, right? Like they were selling something.
0: Yeah.
1: And this employee is much younger. And she was like, I wrote her a check and she was just like, what do I do with this?
0: Yeah, now what?
1: Yeah, like what? Is this real money? It does seem fake.
0: It kind of does.
1: We were
0: nowadays.
1: So used to it back in the day, but now. It's kind of like, that's fake.
0: Yeah, it is weird. Yeah. I mean, think about that. When's the last time you wrote a check?
1: Gosh, what did I have to get a check for?
0: Well, that's the other thing. A lot of people were just talking about that. Was that yesterday, Steve, where they were like, I don't have checks, so I had to get the bank to give me a check?
2: Oh, yeah. And weren't you saying, Kevin, that you got like four checks or something from the bank?
1: Yeah, four counter checks, I think they call them.
0: Yeah, counter checks. Which also makes it sound fake.
1: Yeah, counterfeit.
0: Yeah, you're like
1: counter check.
0: Oh,
1: yeah,
0: is that a counter check? Oh,
1: I
0: sure.
1: don't remember what the heck I got him for, but there was something I had to pay with a check.
0: And yeah,
2: I think mine was my like deposit for deposit for my apartment.
0: Sure.
2: So that was probably the last one.
1: Wow, they let you do that with a check?
2: Isn't that what you're supposed to do?
1: Oh, well, usually it's like
0: you a cashier's check or something.
1: Yeah.
0: Oh. I could see that. Well,
2: yeah.
0: I mean, they still got to clear it. I mean, obviously, if it doesn't clear, you're not gonna have a place to live.
2: Yeah, it was definitely a check. I definitely did a cashier's check at a different place when I was trying to live somewhere, and it didn't. I don't know.
0: Would you like to discuss how that ended when you had to move out of that last place you lived at when they did a nice job of ripping you off of your money? You want to talk about that?
2: Oh, you want to make me mad, Jay?
0: Steve-O doesn't get too fired up about much, but those kinds of things where you're like, wait.
1: Oh, stuff that's just so silly.
0: It
1: you
0: is.
1: Know,
0: that. I like, don't blame you, man. That
1: come
0: stuff.
1: Come on.
0: Yeah. Hey, you know, I cleaned it all up. Yeah, but we're going to professionally
1: clean
0: it.
1: Didn't they charge you like $13?
2: Yeah. I mean, if you're going to charge me, at least charge me a lot.
0: Is that what it ended up being?
2: Yeah, $13. So then I.
0: Well, so petty.
2: Then I was on the phone with them for an hour, and she gave me back like, I don't know.
0: I know, not 13.
1: 11.
2: I don't know. It was not very much. I was just like, well, this also feels like a slap in the face.
0: Exactly. Oh, my gosh.
1: And I'm sure Steve just left the apartment trashed.
0: Oh, yeah. He's a big guy about, you know just
1: him.
0: Making messes of trash and stuff. Yeah.
1: Yeah.
0: Seems like the kind of guy just ruined it.
1: Guy won't break a rule.
0: What's the longest amount of time you've been on the phone where you were mad, like, you know, trying to get your point across?
2: Probably this latest talk with my insurance people.
0: How long was it?
2: It was at least an hour and a half.
0: Oh, that's a long
2: time. And I had a lot of conversations.
0: That's a lot of anger.
2: I had a lot of conversations previously with other people, but this particular guy was,
0: one call was 90 minutes.
2: Oh, yeah.
0: Well, he says, oh, yeah. Oh, yeah.
1: I mean.
0: Go ahead, make my day.
2: Well, because I was explaining to him several times.
0: Okay.
2: Two different issues that I was having.
0: Uh-huh.
2: And he goes, yeah, no, I get it. I understand why you're
0: and
2: mad.
0: And after he said he understood why you were mad, did you explain it again?
2: Yes.
0: Boy.
2: Several times.
0: That's my guy right there.
2: And he said, well, this is a good learning experience for our employees. And I said, yes, it is.
0: And then
2: I said, what else?
0: Explained it again.
2: And then I said, and you understand why I'm angry. And he goes, yeah, I do.
0: So he basically justified everything because that's smart.
2: Yeah.
0: Disarming.
2: And I said, well, I realize this is a good learning experience for your employees.
0: Right.
2: But is...
0: And what are we going to do about it? Like, can I get their names and address?
2: Yeah, I said, well, is there something you could... is there something you can do for me?
0: Right, like goes, video a caning or something.
2: Yeah, or, you know, monetarily or something.
0: Oh, I see where we were going.
2: And
0: you wanted some discount on a procedure.
2: Or something, I don't know. Yeah, or maybe just something. Give me a free anything. Nose job or something, I don't know.
0: Oh, no.

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10: I'm KXLY meteorologist Nat Gray. It is our last day with sunshine in 70s as things are going to start changing a lot for your Friday forecast. We'll have a high of around 75 today. We'll be in the low 50s tonight with mostly cloudy skies. Mostly cloudy on Friday with a chance of light rain around midday, followed by gusty winds and blowing dust. Highs will only be in the 60s.
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0: Yeah, go ahead. I'll let you admit to it first.
1: Putting it off is pretty easy.
0: Yeah.
1: Well, you're like, you have good intentions, but next thing you know, it's like, oh, gosh, it's Friday.
0: Yeah.
1: I got to get down there.
0: Easy to happen. Yeah.
1: Get down there. Where would you be getting down here from?
0: Canada.
1: Yeah.
0: Eh?
1: That's about right, eh?
0: Yeah, there. Sandpoint.
1: Yeah.
2: Ooh.
0: Deer Park.
1: Bonner's Ferry.
0: Bonner's Ferry, okay.
2: Oh, Athol.
1: I'm going to get down there.
0: Yeah.
2: If you're Scary Wood and you're...
1: Well...
0: Yeah.
1: Yeah, and we actually had people who came down here.
0: Yeah, that's correct.
1: And that would have been Usk. Cusick.
0: Yep.
2: Oh, yeah, yesterday.
1: From the Kalispell tribe.
0: Absolutely.
2: Yeah. Boy, they dropped off a lot of food.
0: They did, yes, they sure great. Did, yeah.
1: Yeah.
0: And you can do that, too, at R&R RV in Liberty Lake. Liberty.
1: I know, it's funny that they brought food.
0: What if I started calling it Bibberty Lake?
1: Bibberty?
0: Thank you, Roberto.
2: Liberty,
1: Bibberty? Bibberty, Bibberty.
0: Bibberty Lake.
1: Bibberty.
2: I kind of like it.
0: Yeah. I'm sure they would love that here.
1: I went to...
0: Let me go ask the city officials.
1: I went to meet my mother yesterday after we were done here.
0: Your mom.
1: That's right. And my granddaughter.
0: Your granddaughter.
1: Yeah. And
0: that one doesn't have the same feel.
1: It's
0: a little different.
1: Really doesn't.
0: A little weirder.
1: Yeah. But I let you do it.
0: Yeah.
1: And we were over in that Safeway parking lot here in Liberty Lake. The amount of people.
0: It was it's busy there.
1: People
0: yeah.
1: were driving around just waiting for parking. It reminded me of Costco, kind
0: Ding.
1: Of. Yeah.
2: Yeah.
0: Yeah.
1: And it just, I was like, what in the world? And all I thought was, if all y'all would run over there real quick and make a donation.
0: Sure, yeah.
1: Things would be very good.
2: Oh, yeah.
1: And there are people who look like they have enough money.
0: The wherewithal to do that?
1: To donate.
0: Yeah.
1: Yeah.
0: Mm-hmm.
1: Quite a few.
0: Sure. You should have just stood outside that one, whatever that is, Albers and Safeway, all Safeways, I guess, now, and just said, hey, you got any money?
1: Got any money?
0: Big fans, I bet.
1: I would have been.
0: Big
1: well,
0: fans of that.
1: If I had Amelia with me, she would have been cute enough that they'd probably trust me.
0: Well, they're cuter.
1: Either that or...
0: Who are you here with? That guy right there. Never mind. Don't worry about it.
1: I know. See, that would be...
0: Your mom would have been great.
1: That's true.
0: You could have just had your mom say, hey, we're collecting food and cash donations for the Jane Kim Food Drive, which is just right around the corner there at
1: R&R
0: RV.
1: Could you not do that? Yeah. My mom, me, that's two generations.
0: Right.
1: Dad wasn't there. He was getting a break.
0: Right.
1: Tyler.
0: That would have been three.
1: And, yep, and then we had the fourth one.
0: Right.
1: That would have been cool to have four generations.
0: You could
1: have
0: just taken Steve with you and just pretended it was Tyler. I mean, relatively close to the same age. You could have passed as that.
2: Sure. I'm a good stand-in for anything.
0: Absolutely.
1: Yeah, you guys are actually pretty close. You could be my son.
0: He's not quite sure how to feel about that.
1: How do you think?
0: Oh, boy. I can't wait for this answer.
1: How do you think I would have done as your dad?
2: As my father?
1: Yeah. I mean, and
2: good
1: I know
2: enough.
1: It's hard to... Good enough.
0: Good enough. Wow. Glowing review.
1: Steve, I swear to God, I used to be a lot better than I am now.
0: At what?
1: Well, a lot of things, Jay.
0: I'd like a list.
2: I think you would be a great father. I've seen you with Amelia, and you are a great grandparent. So.
0: Oh, that's very sweet.
1: Yeah.
2: Yeah.
1: Thank you, Steve.
2: You're welcome.
1: And I know you've seen me with...
2: Now, pass along that kindness to me.
0: Yes, that's a good point. That's great. I see what you did there. Yeah. Oh, it's. I'll give you a compliment if you give me one.
1: I think
0: that's fair.
1: Seen Tyler and I kind of... do the thing that we do. We have a weird relationship where love each other to death, but also
0: almost literally
1: not afraid to just rip into each other the entire time.
0: He does enjoy giving you a hard time, I think.
1: Steve's witnessed it, haven't you?
2: Yeah, yeah, I've been around.
1: And I remember the first time you kind of were like,
2: what?
1: Eh. And I go, yeah, that's just the way Tyler and I are.
0: Yeah, sure.
1: Yeah, don't worry about it.

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1: Let's see. Let me do some math. 9:30. Carry the one. Tennessee is 8. 12 and a half hours left of the food drive.
2: Okay.
1: So if you've, you know, delayed, you know, waited, procrastinated.
2: Ooh.
1: Ooh.
2: I think you're rhyming.
1: I was, yeah. I was rhyming.
3: 24% can donate
1: online. Well, they could donate online overnight. That's true, yeah.
2: Oh, that's
1: yeah.
2: a good point.
1: Yeah, then it would be 24 and a half. Yeah, the internet doesn't close.
2: Yeah.
1: Imagine
4: Thank
1: if it did.
4: Thank you, Roberta, for being right and helping us so we're not so dumb.
1: That was neat. Ooh. I'm so glad we practiced that.
4: 31 years.
1: Mm-hmm. You'd think we'd be better. Hey,
4: that's
1: Mary.
4: Exactly what I'm saying.
1: Thank you. Mary just generously donated $200.
4: Whoa, Mary.
1: By the way, that will be matched by Dynamic Decks. And she said, and I quote, "I hope Steve has to run through the sprinklers."
2: Oh.
4: People are loving it, Steve.
2: Okay, Mary.
1: Yeah.
2: Well, I mean, we're getting there, but
1: we got to get to $6,000.
2: Yeah, that's a lot of change.
1: Yeah.
2: And a lot of bills or checks.
1: I just want one person to just come in and just write a $10,000 check so bad.
4: Really badly.
1: Hold on a second. Hello? What's up, Huey?
4: Oh, that's a good one.
1: Hey, I'm on the phone. Shh.
2: Oh.
1: Yeah. Ooh. With the Speedo? Oh.
2: Uh-huh.
1: Okay, I'll ask him. In a Speedo for 10?
2: 50.
1: He said for 10.50.
4: $10.50.
1: All right, see you, buddy.
4: That's Coach Few, huh?
1: Yeah, yeah.
2: Wow.
4: You know what would happen?
1: Yeah, what?
4: He'd get up here and he'd try to make a donation, and then we'd be like, "Oh, sorry, we're not eligible now."
1: Okay. No one thinks you're funny.
4: I know,
1: no, literally no one.
4: It's the only way I can deal with it. It's so stupid.
1: I'm not even worried. I'm not even worried about it.
4: Huh?
1: I'm not even worried about it.
4: You keep saying that.
1: I know,
4: I,
1: because I'm right.
4: To be
1: I'm
4: that
1: not worried
4: way.
1: About it.
4: I want to be that way, Jay, but...
1: I'm not worried about it.
4: I just saw another little bad news about one of them.
1: Why? What happened?
4: Some ruling in...
1: Ruling.
4: Ohio.
1: Ohio's
4: well,
1: dumb.
4: Well, no, the NCAA is being big jerk faces. And they're...
1: Language!
4: Yeah, they're just dragging it all out, which I don't understand.
1: Yeah.
4: Do you know when the season starts?
1: It's for the good of the kids.
4: It starts in like 2 weeks, 3 weeks.
1: Yeah.
2: Yeah. He's not worried about it.
1: I'm not worried about it.
4: I know. Well, it'll be fun because, like, they'll be some of them are eligible for the first game. They'd be able to play.
1: It is what it is.
4: As of right now.
1: I'm not worried about it.
2: Kevin's worried about
4: it. It's going to break my heart if, like, Xavier Lee starts playing and mm-hmm. we know he's awesome.
1: Right.
4: And they're like, oh, yeah, he's ineligible.
1: Read my lips. Not worried about it.
2: Say it one more time.
1: Not worried about it.
2: And now, you're not opening your lips. your mouth is not moving.
1: That's right. I'm a ventriloquist.
4: Yeah. Steve, are you worried about it? I feel like you worry about a lot of stuff.
2: Yeah, I do worry about a lot of stuff, and I'm not worried about it.
1: See?
4: Okay.
1: Even Heskey.
4: I've made the mistake of reading too much about it.
1: Right.
4: That's been my mistake.
1: Yeah, and I'm not worried about it.
4: You know what? I'm not worried about
1: it. Yeah, there it is. I knew we'd get there eventually. I could wear you down.
2: You say it enough, you'll believe it, too.
4: Yeah. I'm not worried about it.
1: Yeah, just all the way home today when you're driving home. I'm not even worried about it. Tomorrow you'll be like super confident, guys, not worried about it. Yeah, just block it out.
4: Yeah, I'm not worried.
1: Because the problem is worrying about it just makes you mad, and then you don't even know what you're worrying about. We don't even know anything yet. So don't worry about it.
4: Well...
1: We don't know anything.
4: I know.
1: Nothing's been settled.
4: A couple guys are ineligible.
1: Nothing's been settled.
4: Oh, I know.
1: There'll be another appeal, another this, another that. And
4: yeah, and a little
1: when it's over, it's over.
4: TRO here and an appeal there.
1: Yeah, exactly.
4: Stay.
1: And a bunch of other letters like M, T, and O, and Z, and X.
4: Do you know what a TRO is?
1: It's a tro.
2: Yep.
1: You put a PHY on it, and you got a trophy, bro.
4: I think Jay knows what a TRO is in the court world.
1: Yeah, I do.
2: Oh, in the court world.
1: I do, actually, yes.
2: Okay, not the basketball court, but the...
1: That's correct.
2: Like, judicial.
1: Thank you.
4: Yeah, which is where we
1: legally
4: rather spend
1: speaking,
4: our time with the kids.
1: Yes, way more fun for the children to be in legal battles in that kind of court.
4: Heck yeah.
1: It's all for the kids. Mm-hmm.
2: Let's see. What would TRO stand for legally?
1: Well, I'm about to get one on Kevin.
2: A trespassing.
1: That is incorrect.
2: A total.
1: Nope.
4: No.
2: A triumphant.
1: There it is. Now you're on it.
2: Robust.
1: Yep. You got it.
2: Organization.
1: That. Wow. Guys, give it up.
4: That's it.
2: Oh, really?
1: No.
4: Okay. No, not at all.
1: Temporary restraining order.
2: Well, you're going to need one.

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12: Getting ready to wrap up another match hour, thanks to Dynamic Dex, by the way. And so they will continue to match for the next 14 minutes. So if you'd like to have your donation match dollar for dollar, this would be your opportunity to have Dynamic Dex do that. Then yeah, tomorrow morning will be the next 4 hours of match. And then that will be it. We close her down tomorrow at 10 a.m. So we're getting down to it, which means if you've got your organization, your school, your business, or your family that's kind of putting it together, and you're like, oh, we're all going to be there tomorrow, make sure you make your plans to be here before 10 o'clock tomorrow morning. And, of course, that goes for the online donations as well. Same thing. You know, you can why didn't I think of this earlier? This is what we should do. You've got that point person in your family. Who's yours?
13: I mean, I guess it kind of depends, but probably my sister.
12: Yeah. I think that's a good call. Like, ours would be Emma. You know, if you really want to get something done, Emma's going to do it. Where she could be like, hey, Venmo me right now. And then in, like, the family text thread or whatever, business or whatever it is. Venmo me. I'll make one big donation for our family. Huh?
13: Yeah, no, I love
12: you know,
14: ooh,
12: like,
14: a family donation.
12: Yeah, because, like, my boys are way more likely to just... Thank you.
13: She's going to run away. She's like, I don't want to be on the radio.
12: That was funny. Even the handoff was like, yeah.
4: I didn't even hear her come up.
12: Yeah, sneaky.
13: It may have been why she went away. It was because I watched her the whole time.
12: You made it awkward.
13: I think I was.
12: Hey, I get to say that. Wait, I'll wait till she gets in her truck.
13: Oh, yeah.
12: I'll wait till she gets in there and starts it.
13: Get that truck.
12: Uh-huh. Yeah. I'm pretty sure I'll be able to. Hey, I can say what this is and how much. Let's see if she nods her head.
4: Let's see. We'll turn
12: it. Hold on
4: in
12: a second.
13: Is it, how much is it going to help?
4: Oh, you got a thumbs up. You got a thumbs up. All right.
12: All right. Thank you so much. Appreciate it. Bless you. Steve, how cold are sprinklers?
4: $6,000 cold.
12: Mm-hmm.
4: Yeah.
12: Well, we're going to find out tomorrow, aren't we?
13: Nah, what do we get? I can't
4: see. He can't see.
13: What?
12: Yeah. GSI Outdoors.
4: Uh-huh.
12: Here in the Spokane Valley.
4: Okay.
12: That's 5,000.
13: 5,000.
12: That's 5,000.
4: Five, five, five, five, five, five, five, five, five, what?
13: For a fact, we've had enough other donations today that we are right there, Steve.
4: We're very close. I don't know if we're at 6,000 yet, though.
12: We have until 10.
13: Until 10 o'clock.
12: And then tomorrow.
13: Today.
4: Okay.
13: And then we have 1 hour tomorrow morning. And for those of you who have missed it, producer Steve has agreed to run through the sprinklers.
12: And partially bear crawl.
13: And partially bear crawl.
4: Oh, we're not at that point yet.
12: Calm down. Calm down.
13: I don't know. When did he decide that he was in charge?
12: It's so cute.
4: All right, fine. Go ahead. I'm sorry. I apologize.
13: I know. I mean, I'm not in charge either. I know.
12: You're so cute.
13: I throw out a lot of good ideas, I think.
12: And what usually happens?
13: You say no.
12: And then I go to a jingle. Yeah. So that's, yeah. That's how that usually works.
4: Oh, is it a heartbreak?
12: Not yet.
4: Oh.
12: No, we just want to discuss this some more.
13: Yeah, so Steve will be running through the sprinklers if we get
12: $6,000. Now, okay. I haven't even checked with the online, but just on what people have said, we've got to be within a few hundred dollars of it.
13: Yeah.
4: Okay.
12: Yeah, you have to admit that.
13: Okay, so now what can we add to it to make it even more fun?
12: Yeah.
4: Well, the 7,000 I will bear crawl for a little bit.
12: Wait.
4: If we make it to 7,000.
12: Was it 7,000? Yeah. Okay, because 6,500, Kevin had to shave his beard off or whatever.
4: Yeah.
12: Or you whatever. That's the dumbest
13: just
12: one.
13: Just to throw that in.
12: I know, that was just
13: Steve
12: so
13: was like,
12: random.
13: Well, why don't you shave your beard off?
12: Yeah, yeah.
4: Yeah, okay, yeah, yeah. 6,500 for you to shave your face.
12: Yeah.
4: Which sounds like a shave your face.
12: Hey, it does. It sounds like you're saying something mean.
13: Shave your face.
12: Hey, easy.
4: You shave your face.
12: Easy.
4: All right, yeah. 6,000 for the sprinklers.
12: 6,500.
4: 65 for the beard.
12: 7,000 bear crawl.
4: 7,000
12: in the sprinklers.
4: In the sprinklers.
12: Yes. 8,000 shave your head after you run through the sprinklers.
4: Shave my head?
5: Yes.
4: If someone provides supplies. I wouldn't completely shave it.
12: Okay, well, you go down to like a one.
4: Yeah, I'd do that.
12: Do you do a one all over if we got to eight?
5: Buzz cut.
13: How about if
12: flat top, man.
13: Flat top, yeah, he'd probably look pretty good.
12: You know what that looks like, right?
4: Oh, it's flat on top.
12: Yeah, you figured it out.
13: Yeah. What about this? I was thinking maybe a
12: my
13: step
12: phone
13: up
12: is going
13: next level.
12: Crazy right now.
13: if he needs something else to do to get to another amount.
12: Yeah.
13: What about taking a drink from one of the sprinklers for like 10 seconds?
12: Yeah,
13: where you just put your face down.
4: 10 seconds? Do you realize how long 10 seconds is?
13: Yeah.
12: Yeah, I do, actually.
4: What are you doing?
12: He's counting 10 seconds.
4: Oh, I was like, he's petting an imaginary cat.
13: That's 10 seconds.
12: Yeah.
4: That's a long time.
12: It is a long time. I mean, okay. Maybe five.
13: 5 seconds. But just like a dog where you get down there and you're just going to be like, but chomping at it. Just
4: chomping at it.
12: For an extra $1,000, Stefan?
13: For the for second
4: It would
13: harvest.
4: Have to be more than 1,000.
12: All right. Well, then pick it.
13: Is it? Are you more upset because you'd have to drink fluid?
12: Yes, because he

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12: All right, it is 10 o'clock, and that means if you'd like to qualify for the CMA Flyaway, all you got to do is text the letters CMA to 509-441-0999, and we'll take the 30th person through on the text line. 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

Kay and Kevin in the morning. 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
1: Live from R&R RV, the 31st annual Jay and Kevin Food Drive continues. Are you sweaty over there on the sun, Steve?
2: A little bit.
1: Kevin, sweaty in the sun?
2: No.
1: That'd be a cute nickname. Hi, I'm Sweaty in the Sun.
2: Ooh,
1: or a name for a song, maybe.
2: Or I was going to say a news person, or a weather person. Sweaty in the sun.
1: Sweaty in the Sun. Yeah.
3: No. What's your favorite news name you've ever heard?
1: Oh, man, I don't know.
3: We have a sunny day now.
1: We actually have a human who's named that, yeah.
3: Yeah. She's not technically weather, I don't think.
1: No, she's a reporter, I think.
2: Yeah, I did see her reporting on some sort of... I think it was a bad story.
1: Yeah, well.
2: And then she finished it with sunny day.
1: Yeah, that's a difficult transition. Yeah,
2: unfortunate.
1: Or you could do sunny like, you know, Sonny Bono. Was that spelled the same? That was O, wasn't it? Instead of U. Yeah, it was O.
2: Yeah. S-O-N-N-Y?
1: Yes, correct. Oh. I believe, yeah. Or skip an N and call yourself Sony Day.
3: Sony Day. That would be interesting.
1: Would it?
3: Not really, but... There was also Majestic Storm.
1: That was, yes. I forgot about that one.
3: Yeah. She's moved on to a different city. But...
1: Yeah, she stormed out of here.
2: Oh, in Spokane? A Majestic Storm?
1: Correct.
2: Yeah. Spelled how you would think?
1: Exactly.
2: Really?
3: Yeah. Medical Lake girl.
1: Correct. I was going to say local gal.
2: Oh. And she did weather.
1: And then I believe, yeah, moved on to a different place or something.
2: Oh,
1: yeah,
2: good
1: I don't know.
2: Her.
1: I haven't tracked her.
2: Okay.
1: But the good news is we're here at R&R RV because the 31st Annual Jay and Kevin Food Drive is in progress. Last
3: food
1: full day.
3: Food drive here.
1: By tomorrow, this will all be closed down. You won't even know there was a food drive here.
3: That is always weird.
1: It is weird. But it's one of those deals where you go, oh, man, I missed it because I had some stuff and stuff.
2: Mm. It's always that
3: like
2: stuff.
3: When people say, I'm running a little late. How long do you guys think you'll be there?
1: Right.
3: 10:07?
1: 10:07 tomorrow? Yeah.
3: No. I mean, we try to get out of here pretty quick.
1: Oh, yeah, for sure.
3: There's always some stuff to do.
1: So oh, yeah, but...
3: It's worth... If tomorrow you were in the area by around 10, it would be worth coming by.
1: Absolutely.
3: To see if we're still here.
1: Right, plus you could carry some stuff to one of the cars for our cleanup.
3: Yes.
2: Oh, I'm sure.
1: Part of the cleanup crew.
2: The promotions team would be very happy.
1: They probably would be. 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
2: 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It's country's big night. 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Good luck.

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0: That's Jaded Co-Wessel with Ella Langley. 2:46 here on the Big Drive with Diamond. Checking in with Jay and Kevin and the 31st Annual Food Drive, R&R RV, Liberty Lake in the Valley. I was just checking the calendar of what the heck's going on today. Today is Hero Day.
1: Hero Day, all right.
0: Yeah, and you could be a hero donating for those who don't have enough food.
1: Absolutely.
0: Yeah.
1: Easy to be a hero today. And it really is. I mean, it really is heroic to make the... First of all, you got to make the decision. You know, you have to have the ability. We're providing you the ability either online or through social media, through the text line, by texting food to 509-441-0999. So you've got the availability. And, of course, you can stop by here at R&R in Liberty Lake. You got that. You got to make the decision. Have the wherewithal. Boom, you're a hero. It's just that simple. There was a guy that came by here earlier today, and I didn't get permission to tell you what business he runs, but I will just tell you that he came by twice, actually. He came by the first time, just wanted to say hi, said his kids loved the show, and he wanted to take a picture. So we took a picture. Then he came back with a donation. He had a food donation, so it's instantly on the shelves at Second Harvest. And then he said, I'm going to donate $100 for each of my 5 kids. So wrote a check. He's like, look, we're blessed. We have the ability to have our children have meals when they need them. So he said, we're going to spread the wealth. In honor, basically, of his 5 kids, $100 a piece, wrote a check for $500 to Second Harvest.
0: Nice.
1: That was awesome.
0: Mm-hmm.
1: There's your hero, Jimmy, right there. That
0: Absolutely,
1: is a hero.
0: Absolutely, right there.
1: So come on, make a difference, and we're here till 6 o'clock tonight, and then tomorrow it all wraps up from 6 a.m. to 10 a.m. tomorrow, and then it's done. So make sure you get online and do your part. It's the 31st Annual Jay and Kevin Food Drive on the Big 99.9 Coyote Country.
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3: Our story comes from Germany. A burglar took his dog with him when he broke into a butcher shop. He opened up a box of sausages to keep the dog busy, while the thief loaded several boxes of meat onto his getaway truck. When police responded to the shop's silent alarm, they find the burglar standing at the back door, whistling, calling the dog, trying to get the pooch to give up the sausages and escape with him. Well, the dog wasn't having none of that. He ignored him and kept munching away while the cops slapped the handcuffs on the burglar. It was only then that the dog wandered over and gave him that, "Hey, what's going on?" look in its eye. Because, that's how dogs operate. Yeah? Good boy.
4: 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But you know what's not scary?

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0: Big 99.9 Coyote Country. It's Blake Shelton. Let him in anyway. 3:46 here to Big Drive at Diamond. One more chance to qualify this afternoon, at least, for the CMA flyaway to Nashville that's on the way at 4 right now. To say it's crunch time is certainly an understatement for Jane Kevin's 31st annual food drive. My goodness.
1: You're not kidding. So we got till 6 o'clock tonight. Then tomorrow, of course. Now, I'm going to tell you right now, I'm just basing on, you know, I'm predicting the traffic flow between here and 6 o'clock based on what's happened here in the last hour or so. I'm going to tell you tomorrow we're going to need a $20,000 day to get to where we need to be. Now, we've done that before. So it's not, I mean, you might be thinking, whoa, but I mean, it can be done. But it takes, you know, obviously it takes a community to get it done. It takes everybody. It takes a village or whatever it is they say. So tomorrow will be a huge day. If you have not made the plans yet to help out on Second Harvest, because, you know, you think about that, one out of every five kids in our area doesn't know where their next meal will be. And we're talking about friends and neighbors in our own neighborhoods. Kids in school, if you know, you've got 25 kids in your kid's class. You can, depending on your part of town and all the other things, you know, up to five of those kids might be finding a struggle when they get home for dinner. No snacks on the way home and all those things. So these are the things that we're trying to help prevent. So if you can help us do that, much appreciated. Tomorrow, a huge day with a match coming up from 6 to 10 tomorrow morning. But we're not giving up on today either. Today, if you are on your way home, once you put that car in park, just text the word food to 509-441-0999. We would appreciate it. Your community would appreciate it. It's your chance to give back and help us at the same time. It's the 31st annual Jay and Kevin Food Drive on the Big 99.9 Coyote Country.
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0: 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And so cool that he worked in Toby Keith on that one. Just think as you drunk I am. Hey, Chad, you're the ninth caller.
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1: Well, thank you very much.
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The Big 99.9 Coyote Country. I don't know how these folks do it, but there's a guy in England who grew a pumpkin that weighs almost 2,900 pounds. He set a Guinness World Record.

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1: And now, the nitty gritty from Music City with Jim Diamond.
0: All right, just a few things. Garth Brooks will bring his Blame It All on My Roots Arena tour to Kansas City, Missouri. Those shows November 6th and 7th at T-Mobile Center. Tickets go on sale on the 16th of this month. With the Kansas City Chiefs hosting a game November the 8th, Garth says a Sunday concert will not be added. John Party still battling a deep chest infection. He has postponed three Gambling Man Tour shows scheduled for tonight through Saturday. We wish him well. That's a tough thing to be fighting when you're on the road, right? Piece of George Strait's history is heading back to the auction block. A signet red 1958 Chevrolet Corvette, once owned by the King of Country, will be offered during GAA Classic Cars November auction in Greensboro, North Carolina. The car is a 283 V8 four-barrel carb, four-speed manual tranny with white ball tires. Nice. The auction runs November 5th through the 7th. George's former Corvette scheduled to cross the block November the 7th. And there's a new book about Taylor Swift's early years in Nashville now available. Washington Post reporter Emily Yar's Taylor Swift's debut years follows Taylor's early trips to Music City. Her family's move to Nashville when she was 14. The development of her songwriting and the career decisions and risks that helped launch her career. There you go. That's the nitty gritty for Music City here on the Big Drive.
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the Big 99.9 Coyote Country. Hey, big thanks to those who have donated to the 31st annual Jay and Kevin Food Drive. If you haven't, well, Jay will talk about ways that you can do it from the comfort of your home next. Another

0: It's All My Exes, Lauren Elena, Chase Matthew here, the Big Drive at Diamond 451. Checking in again with Jay Daniels from the Jay and Kevin Food Drive, R&R RV, Liberty Lake.
1: You know, Jimmy and I were just talking about our kids, and we were talking about, you know, how much fun it is when you see your kids and all the things and, you know, how they grow up and all that. And it just gets me to thinking that scenario obviously is different when you're struggling with some food insecurities. And that's what, you know, about 20% of Eastern Washington and North Idaho kids are struggling with food insecurity. And we can do the things that we can do to help. One of those is just stop by R&R RV in Liberty Lake and drop off some donations. The other, of course, is you can just text FOOD to 509-441-0999. We send you back a link. And there's other ways, too. Social media, the links are up there. Our website, the links are up there, too. And, I mean, we are definitely in crunch time. We're done tomorrow at 10 a.m. after the four match hours tomorrow morning. So, I mean, if you can find it and find a way to maybe help us out, figure this out, this would be fantastic. We're going to need a $20,000 day between now and 10 a.m. tomorrow morning. We're not going to get there unless we get the help of everybody who can. So come and see us or do it online. Either way, we appreciate it. It's the 31st Annual Food Drive with Jay and Kevin Show on the Big 99.9 Cavity.

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2: 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Here's your First Alert Weather Forecast. For your Thursday evening, mostly cloudy skies, overnight low of 50 degrees. Get ready for a big change tomorrow, mostly cloudy, 67 with windy conditions, and a blowing dust advisory from noon to 7 o'clock.
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7: Well, hey friends, it's Donna. 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